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0: It's the Storm Tracker 6 forecast on Q106.
20: Mostly cloudy skies. Stick around for the overnight hours tonight with temperatures dropping into the low to mid 60s. We do see a few chances of rainfall throughout the morning, but getting into the afternoon and evening hours, our high temperatures do warm up into the mid 70s with mostly cloudy skies lasting throughout the day. For Storm Tracker 6, I'm meteorologist Daniel Nemus.
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0: It's the Storm Tracker 6 forecast on Q106.
13: Mostly cloudy skies. Stick around for the overnight hours tonight with temperatures dropping into the low to mid 60s. We do see a few chances of rainfall throughout the morning, but getting into the afternoon and evening hours, our high temperatures do warm up into the mid 70s with mostly cloudy skies lasting throughout the day. For Storm Tracker 6, I'm meteorologist Daniel Nemus.
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1: It's the Storm Tracker 6 forecast on Q106.
13: Mostly cloudy skies. Stick around for the overnight hours tonight with temperatures dropping into the low to mid 60s. We do see a few chances of rainfall throughout the morning, but getting into the afternoon and evening hours, our high temperatures do warm up into the mid 70s with mostly cloudy skies lasting throughout the day. For Storm Tracker 6, I'm meteorologist Daniel Nemus.
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You know I lost a lot of friends there, baby. 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
0: It's the Storm Tracker 6 forecast on Q106.
14: Mostly cloudy skies. Stick around for the overnight hours tonight with temperatures dropping into the low to mid 60s. We do see a few chances of rainfall throughout the morning, but getting into the afternoon and evening hours, our high temperatures do warm up into the mid 70s with mostly cloudy skies lasting throughout the day. For Storm Tracker 6, I'm meteorologist Daniel Nemus.
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0: It's the Storm Tracker 6 forecast on Q106.
5: I'm meteorologist David Young. Your forecast for tonight, a couple isolated showers with low temperatures in the lower 60s. For Thursday, a morning shower, then mostly cloudy skies. High temperatures near 73 degrees. We'll drop back into the upper 50s for lows Thursday night with mostly cloudy skies, then becoming partly cloudy on Friday with high temperatures in the mid-70s.
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4: It's the Storm Tracker 6 forecast on Q106.
5: I'm meteorologist David Young. Your forecast for tonight, a couple isolated showers with low temperatures in the lower 60s. For Thursday, a morning shower, then mostly cloudy skies. High temperatures near 73 degrees. We'll drop back into the upper 50s for lows Thursday night with mostly cloudy skies, then becoming partly cloudy on Friday with high temperatures in the mid-70s.
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0: It's the Storm Tracker 6 forecast on Q106.
6: I'm meteorologist David Young. Your forecast for tonight, a couple isolated showers with low temperatures in the lower 60s. For Thursday, a morning shower, then mostly cloudy skies. High temperatures near 73 degrees. We'll drop back into the upper 50s for lows Thursday night with mostly cloudy skies, then becoming partly cloudy on Friday with high temperatures in the mid-70s.
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6: I'm meteorologist David Young. Your forecast for tonight, a couple isolated showers with low temperatures in the lower 60s. For Thursday, a morning shower, then mostly cloudy skies. High temperatures near 73 degrees. We'll drop back into the upper 50s for lows Thursday night with mostly cloudy skies, then becoming partly cloudy on Friday with high temperatures in the mid-70s.
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7: I'm meteorologist David Young. Your forecast for tonight, a couple isolated showers with low temperatures in the lower 60s. For Thursday, a morning shower, then mostly cloudy skies. High temperatures near 73 degrees. We'll drop back into the upper 50s for lows Thursday night with mostly cloudy skies, then becoming partly cloudy on Friday with high temperatures in the mid-70s.
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2: Comedian Nick Griffin hanging out with us. 11-time veteran of the great David Letterman Show. Nick hanging out with us, and we're going to wade through a little bit of news. Perhaps Nick may be willing to comment. Perhaps something... you have something of a nature that you think suits Nick's personality, a particular story that...
3: Maybe something about Zoloft.
4: Wow, you are... Just let me do my job. Established in 1991, the Ig Nobel Awards are tongue-in-cheek versions of the Nobel Prize, honoring achievements that first make people laugh and then make you think. All exactly right. What Nick does. Makes you laugh, then makes you think.
3: Yes.
4: The physics prize was awarded to scientists who created a splash-free urinal called the Nautilus, which boasts a design that no matter the direction of the urine, it maintains a minimum angle so you always have no splash.
3: All right.
4: Researchers said that if the 56 million urinals in public restrooms in the United States were replaced with Nautilus, it would prevent nearly 265,000 gallons of urine from splashing onto the floor each day.
3: That's a number I could have done without knowing.
2: Yeah. You know what else would do that? Sitting down at a toilet would make that a lot easier.
3: Are you willing to do that?
2: Oh, of course not.
4: Well, then why?
3: The thing is, the guy still has to make it into the urinal. If you've used our men's bathroom, it's like they pee all around the toilet, but not even close to the toilet.
4: You're grown-ass men. Don't you learn to do that?
5: I have a feeling it's one grown-ass man. Let me ask you this. Has it been better this week or worse?
2: Wait a minute. Did you hear me at the meeting? I actually asked Eddie if we could put better lights in the men's room because that's, I think, part of the problem.
4: You can't see the toilet?
2: Well, I can. But maybe they keep the lights dim so you don't see the sheen
3: on
2: the floor.
3: It's like it's done on purpose.
5: Has it been better this week? We really need to take a look at that.
4: He was an only child, you know.
2: I heard an interview with a guy that developed this. We had this story about a year ago. This was actually developed by physicists and scientists. It has something to do with the angle at which the fluid is hitting the...
4: Angle of the dangle?
2: The angle. And the thing is, this toilet is designed so that no matter where you are, the angle that it hits the surface of the urinal keeps it from splashing back.
4: Mm-hmm.
2: What I can't stand... You ever go to an older building and they have those urinals that go all the way to the floor?
4: Yes.
3: Yeah, those are awesome.
4: Those are awesome.
2: No, they're not.
4: Then
2: you get the splashback all over your shoes.
5: I find way less splashback on those.
3: Yeah.
5: The ones that have the severe splashback are the urinals that are like for kids. The ones that are low.
4: Oh, okay.
5: But they don't go all the way to the floor. When they go all the way to the floor, not a lot of splashback.
2: You think so?
5: I know so.
3: That's what I felt.
5: Yeah.
3: I also have a theory.
2: Well, maybe you're hitting them higher than I am.
4: You
5: probably have a more severe dangle.
4: Yeah, we all know.
5: You giant penis.
4: You huge
5: Adonis. Is that what you
2: now,
5: want to hear?
2: Well, this article doesn't say if they're going to manufacture this thing. It's called the Nautilus. Is there a picture of this thing? I didn't see one.
5: Yeah, I wonder, does it look silly?
3: I have a theory that if the urinal wasn't indoctrinated into boys, like if someone just showed up now, if urinals didn't exist.
5: All right.
3: And they came to you and they're like, hey, we got a way that you can stand elbow to elbow with nine other guys with your ween out and pee. And you'd be like, there's no way in hell I'm doing that. But because we were brought up that way, so it seems normal. But there's nothing normal about the urinal.
5: And a few of us were raised on the public trough.
3: The trough.
5: Which was really something.
2: Go to a Cubs game.
4: I don't know if you can see this. The Nautilus looks like this.
5: Oh, it's a very sleek urinal.
4: Can you see that?
2: Yeah.
5: It's narrow.
4: Right.
5: I mean, it doesn't look... you would know it was a urinal if you saw it.
3: Oh, okay.
2: Yeah. Much thinner.
5: So, yeah.
2: I can't imagine a lot of places are going to... spend the money.
4: They look good. Right. That's a real cool looking one.
2: But again, the winner of the Ig Nobel Prize.
5: All right.
2: Would you think it would be... What if there was a prize system? In other words, you'd go into a urinal and there'd be some kind of digital way of measuring how accurate you were.
5: Well, what if you filled...
2: If you did well, you'd get a pack of gum on the way out.
5: That's nice. Yeah, yeah.
4: Are you four?
5: Or you get to use, like, the good paper towels?
2: Yes.
5: The cloth sort of... Yeah.
2: And by the way, I'd like to go on record. I hate the air hand dryers.
5: Some of them are awful, yeah.
4: I love the air blade.
5: That's a good one.
4: That's a good one. The Dyson.
2: Oh, you put your hands down in there and where all the germs...
5: And it's like a game of operation.
2: The people before you have been in there. Yeah, no. And then it
4: blows all the germs away.
2: No, right? And then I don't believe it. Give me paper towels. But what I do miss the old, remember the giant roll?
4: Oh, yeah.
2: You'd pull it down, it would make that noise. And then eventually you'd get to the very, you'd start seeing the red stripes,
4: yes.
2: Knowing the end is near. And then eventually there'd be this disgusting thing hanging from the bottom. You'd go, well.
4: Because they never changed it until it was way overdue.
2: You know, I go to a restaurant. And you and I go there a lot, Jeff.
3: Yeah.
2: And they have a unisex, whatever you call it, bathroom.
4: Yeah.
2: And then they have a primitive lock on it. So you have to touch it, knowing that all the germs have been on it already.
4: But then what locks don't you touch?
2: Well, this is the way you've really got to grab it and move it. It's like a
5: little slider. It does. Yeah.
2: So here's the thing. The bathroom is right there where people kind of are sitting. But... it's got that really loud air blower.
3: Yes.
2: I'll notice sometimes I'll be sitting there having lunch.
4: Somebody didn't wash their hands?
2: I'll see someone go in, and then they come out, and I realize they didn't dry their hands off, which means they probably didn't wash them.
4: Yep.
5: No, you know what? You... Your hypocrisy knows no bounds.
2: Oh, of course.
5: Because here, Nick, this is what Tom likes to do. He prefers something about the kitchen sink. I forget what it is.
2: It's the water's hot.
5: All right, the water's hotter. So he urinates. He goes to the bathroom in one of the hallway restrooms. Doesn't wash his hands in there. Comes out. Goes to the kitchen sink and washes his hands. Yeah,
3: touches the handle with the thing he just was touching his ween with.
4: Do you use a towel when you open the door?
2: Yes, of course.
5: All right.
2: You animals have been in there touching this stuff.
4: I don't believe it.
5: You know what? The way he just put it, he might.
2: But also, I have that what's that stuff
4: sanitizer.
2: Called? The baby sanitizer. So I'll hit that, sanitize my hands enough to leave, then come and wash my hands in the kitchen sink.
5: Oh, I see.
2: Because the water gets hot in there.
5: I didn't know you were doing the sanitation in there.
2: I think that's why it was installed there, just so I could get the thing. But okay. So back to the urinal.
4: You are nuts.
2: I have a urinal in my house, Nick.
6: Do you?
3: Yeah, that's pretty cool.
5: Do you have cakes?
2: Ace got me some urinal cakes. Yeah. It's kind of nice in the middle of the night.
4: Do you have urinal cakes with your face on them?
7: That'd be perfect. Yeah.
3: Ace of cakes.
7: Just on that.
2: Well, you just guess what your Christmas present is. It's nice, actually, because in the middle of the night, you've got to get up to pee. There's this metal thing on top of the urinal where the flusher is. But there's a thing about the size of a baseball. You can just stick your head on it and take a short nap.
6: I've gotten to now where I know this is... just my age, but I go 10, 12, 14 times a night, constantly.
4: Really?
7: Yep.
6: Constantly.
2: Yeah. And out of a 10 and 12, how many times do you get out of bed?
5: Can you sit through a movie and not go?
6: No.
5: Yeah, it's impossible
6: now. No chance. I did twice at the Odyssey.
5: Oh, I bet.
6: Yeah.
5: Yeah.
2: And there, were you telling me that they were urging... the filmmaker to put an intermission in that, and he refused.
5: The theater companies, yeah. They were urging the theaters to put an intermission in.
2: Oh, okay. And they said no?
5: Yeah, I mean, because then it cuts down on how many show times they can have per day.
2: But wouldn't they sell more popcorn and stuff?
5: Potentially.
4: You think?
5: Potentially.
2: Yeah. I think that'd be a pretty good trade-off.
5: Yeah, I haven't seen it yet, so I don't know if there would have been a good place for an intermission or not. But
4: I haven't either. Maybe this weekend.
2: Nick, how do you feel about... those places you go to where they have an attendant in the bathroom.
6: Oh, I don't want that.
2: Yeah, that's extraordinarily awkward.
4: I feel bad for that person.
6: I do too. That's a bad
4: That
6: job.
4: Is not fun.
2: And they've got the tip jar.
7: They got everything. Where Josh is from, they have barbecue sauce.
4: Yeah, that's right.
5: They did. In one of the East St. Louis strip clubs. The bathroom attendant sold his own barbecue sauce, and it was the greatest barbecue sauce you'll ever
8: have. He
5: had
8: merch?
5: He did. I mean, he was always selling out of it.
2: But that's, you know, something that probably is good in a number of ways. A, you get the great barbecue sauce, but also that takes a little bit of the awkwardness out.
5: It did. He was really,
2: It sort of gives him a reason to be there.
4: Yeah, and he's making more money.
5: That guy was awesome.
2: Is he still around?
5: I don't know. He was an older black dude, and he was super friendly and funny and had killer barbecue sauce. And he would give you tips about the strip club. Like he was also kind of fatherly. Hey, man, don't blow all your money here. Like, he was on your side.
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19: It's the Storm Tracker 6 forecast on Q106.
20: I'm Storm Tracker 6 meteorologist Katie Nicolau. Here's a look at your forecast. Today we'll see a few isolated rain showers out there. Otherwise, it'll be cloudy to mostly cloudy with high temperatures ranging from the upper 60s to low 70s. Overnight, our lows will be in the mid 50s with mostly cloudy skies. Then for the day on Friday, we'll be partly cloudy with high temperatures sitting in the low 70s.
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0: Okay, that is...
1: Our lips are sealed.
0: Well, you know it now. I was... No. The first time I heard that song, I was working in my dark room.
1: Yeah?
0: Printing
1: dark room. Okay.
0: Printing photographs.
2: Sure.
1: Yeah, of course. We know it.
2: You know.
1: The dark room.
2: The dark room at my
1: one.
2: House.
1: Yeah, yeah, everybody the dark had room. One.
2: Well, you did it in college.
0: Yeah, in college. Yeah. There was a time when... yeah, I guess those days are sort of gone for most people. But I would listen to music for hours on end, and that came across the radio. I'd never heard it before. And I thought they were saying, as long as I see you, and I sang it that way until, you know, months later when I actually saw the thing written out.
3: Yeah, I could hear. Games people play.
0: Hey, long as I see you.
3: I can see that.
2: Huh.
3: Yeah.
0: This guy said, I thought she was singing about Alex the Seal.
2: Alex the Seal. Well,
3: certainly. In context, it goes right into Alex the Seal.
0: Pat, you're...
3: Right? These are ridiculous.
0: Uh-huh. No, Alex the Seal makes sense. Think of the dumb lyrics in music.
3: Well, excuse me while I kiss this guy. That's the famous
0: that's the Hendrix
3: one that everybody thought.
0: Excuse me while I kiss this guy.
3: Yeah, that is they're joking, though.
0: But yeah,
3: anyone heard Alex the Seal.
0: I legitimately thought it was...
1: Nobody heard Alex the Seal.
0: I legitimately heard it for the is...
3: Now, I see that.
0: As
3: you
0: long
3: heard.
0: As yeah, I see sure. you, and I always sing it that way to myself. And actually, the Go-Go's were like the first famous band I ever met.
1: Hmm. Linda Carlisle, I love her. I liked her solo work.
0: Belinda?
2: Ooh, baby, no it's heaven on earth.
3: Heaven on earth, yeah.
2: Ooh, baby.
0: Are they back doing it? That's a great bass line, by the way, don't you mm-hmm. think, Pat?
3: Yeah, absolutely.
0: That's
3: and that's Kenny Aronoff on the drums on that one.
2: No kidding.
3: Yeah.
1: Really?
3: Our Kenny, yeah.
0: We love Kenny.
2: I'm sorry. I was at a high school dancing, and someone came up, and they go, you dance like Belinda Carlisle.
3: Oh, that!
1: Oh, this! That
2: little apparently,
1: this?
2: I don't know. I had right no. I stopped dancing immediately.
3: Yeah, you have to
2: go
3: take a seat when you're there.
0: Yeah, yeah. That's much easier than saying, "Wow, for a really macho guy, yeah, you yeah. sure look gay."
3: I'll be over here if you need me, girls.
2: You need to go. My drama teacher, I remember, she's in high school. She said that she thought every breath you take. She thought the lyric was not every poor heart aches. You know what
1: I'm
2: saying?
1: Sure.
2: She thought it was every pool hall aches. And she insisted that that's a better lyric because it just means there's a lot of pain in the pool hall. Like there are people there who've had tough times and they're trying to.
0: But see, that's the beauty of art.
2: Right,
0: you can interpret it your own way.
2: Yeah.
0: I don't know. But sometimes the lyrics are so bad. I actually got angry yesterday. I was in the car and that America song, A Horse with No Name, came on.
1: Mm-hmm.
3: That truly is wretched.
0: Those are the laziest.
2: No, they're not lazy. No.
0: Awful lyrics.
2: You're not listening to the song right. You have to look at it in a Faulknerian way. It's a narrator.
0: No, you're spelling Faulknerian properly. There's no L.
2: I don't pronounce. You don't pronounce. You say Faulkner.
1: Right.
2: Yeah, they're Faulknerian.
3: They're sort of absurd for a reason. That song. They're absurd. Bad. They're bad for a reason.
2: It's because it's not the singer. It's the narrator. It's the person telling the story.
0: No, they're just too lazy to write good lyrics.
2: That's not true. Another one where I was a grown adult.
0: There ain't no one to
2: give
0: you.
2: That's how that person would speak. I thought that was Neil Young my entire life.
1: America?
3: Or Neil Young.
0: Yeah, they
2: Oh, really?
0: The term is ripoff. Oh. Have you ever heard that whole album?
2: No, there's also that's the only song.
0: There's a complete Bee Gees theft on that as well.
1: On the America?
0: Yeah, the first America album.
2: I wonder what happened. Some girl he liked America.
3: That's
2: dissed him, and now he hates him.
0: Oh, that's perfectly valid, but that's not the case. Those are terrible lyrics. I certainly would agree with your assessment that I would be that petty, but it's not in that case.
2: Ever heard Sister Golden Hair? My
3: beautiful,
2: gosh.
3: Yeah.
1: Beautiful song.
0: That's a different song.
1: But you're
3: talking about America.
2: You badmouthed the whole band.
0: No, I didn't. I badmouthed the one song.
1: No.
2: And then they stole
3: from the Bee Gees.
2: What
3: you said.
2: That whole album was a ripoff.
1: Neil Young.
3: That's what you said.
1: Yes.
0: No. I said that Bee Gees ripoff. That's terrible because you're taking the Bee Gees in their worst era and stealing their terrible. Like
1: they weren't the worst.
0: What is
3: that? I love that era.
1: Me too.
0: That mining disaster.
1: Yes.
0: Song?
3: Beautiful.
0: Sad. Gotta get a message to you. Here's the message.
3: That's a
0: kill
3: song.
0: Yourself.
1: That's a different song.
2: That one America
1: that
2: cover. Did you know Phil Hartman did that?
3: Yeah,
2: he painted that.
3: And the Poco cover. A lot of covers. Yeah.
0: Well, that's sad. We'll move forward here.
2: Or is it an interesting nugget?
1: It's very interesting. Just because he's passed away doesn't mean that it's not interesting.
0: He wasn't passed away. He was murdered.
1: Well, okay.
2: Well, yeah, the whole
1: now
2: thing was sad.
1: It sad.
2: But it's cool to celebrate the man's work. You jackass.
3: No reason to add. We're doing an homage to the man.
0: Is there, by the way, one of those fake porno stars that is named Hugh Jackoff?
2: Maybe.
3: Of course there is.
0: If not.
2: You thought he wasn't coming back before.
1: Yeah.
3: Remember his publicist?
0: The last time Hugh Jackman was here, he said, I'm going to come in and do the whole show.
1: He lied to you.
2: Sometimes you say nice things when you leave a place.
1: Right.
3: I tell the guy he dropped lyrics during his Broadway show.
1: Yeah, what a way to start a conversation.
0: Well, he did, and he knew it. He was great in The Music Man.
4: I love when people point out my faults.
1: Yeah, me too.
4: On national radio.
1: Well, we're used to it by now, but, you know.
0: We will come right back and make everybody angry. I'm doing Josh's role.
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18: I'm Storm Tracker 6 meteorologist Katie Nicolau. Here's a look at your forecast. Today we'll see a few isolated rain showers out there. Otherwise, it'll be cloudy to mostly cloudy with high temperatures ranging from the upper 60s to low 70s. Overnight, our lows will be in the mid-50s with mostly cloudy skies. Then for the day on Friday, we'll be partly cloudy with high temperatures sitting in the low 70s.
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2: 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Well, I would have thought back in the day there weren't specifications that need to be met, but measurements.
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0: Which is why the interns went away.
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5: Good Thursday morning. I'm Megan Vaselli with 6 News. Mid-Michigan gas prices now hovering around the $5 mark in spots. This morning, AAA reports a statewide average of $4.54 per gallon of regular unleaded. That's around 17 cents above the national average. But we've seen several gas stations throughout the greater Lansing area charging $4.99 per gallon. And now experts predict that the U.S. could set a new 2026 high for average gas prices by the weekend. Former Vice President Kamala Harris plans to campaign in Michigan next week. The Associated Press reports that on Tuesday, she'll join Democratic nominee for U.S. Senate Abdul El-Sayed at a roundtable focused on black maternal health. This comes after last month, the former VP endorsed El-Sayed in his campaign against Republican former Congressman Mike Rogers. For the latest news, weather, and sports, be sure to tune in to 6 News.
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2: Good morning in Michigan. This is Sherry McBroom with sports from WLNS. Heading into Wednesday's game against the Toronto Blue Jays, the Detroit Tigers were on a 6-game winning streak, but that ended on Wednesday after Detroit fell to Toronto 5-1. Riley Green got the Tigers off to a hot start as he would hit an RBI double to center, allowing Colt Keefe to score from second as Detroit would go up 1-0. But from there, the Toronto Blue Jays took over, scoring 5 unanswered runs. Detroit now heads to the south side of Chicago to face the Chicago White Sox. The Tigers are 5.5 games back of the AL Central leading Cleveland Guardians. Detroit has only 10 games left in the season, including its 4-game series with the White Sox in a last effort to sneak into the playoffs.

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9: Good morning, Mid-Michigan. This is DeSherry McBroom with sports from WLNS. The Michigan State football team is restoring one of the college football's oldest rivalries as the Spartans are headed to South Bend on Saturday for a matchup with number 3 team in the country, Notre Dame. Saturday's game against the Fighting Irish is a big opportunity for Michigan State to make a major statement in the college football world in their first road test of the season. As for how they're going to be able to pull off that upset against the number 3 team in the country, they say it all starts with their preparation. Redshirt senior safety Nakai Martinez says his team just wants to stick to their brand of football and their game plan based on their preparation. Kickoff in South Bend is scheduled for 7:30 on Saturday.
10: This magician's on stage and he invites this guy from the audience and gives him a sledgehammer. The magician says, I want you to hit me in the temple as hard as you can with a sledgehammer. Okay. Guy goes, all right. So the magician lays his head down on this block of wood and this guy hauls back, bam, pops this guy in the temple. 10 years later, the magician wakes up out of a coma in the hospital and goes, ta-da!

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9: Good morning, Michigan. This is DeSherry McBroom with sports from WLNS. Heading into Wednesday's game against the Toronto Blue Jays, the Detroit Tigers were on a six-game winning streak, but that ended on Wednesday after Detroit fell to Toronto 5-1. Riley Green got the Tigers off to a hot start as he would hit an RBI double to center, allowing Colt Keith to score from second as Detroit would go up one zip. But from there, the Toronto Blue Jays took over, scoring five unanswered runs. Detroit now heads to the south side of Chicago to face the Chicago White Sox. The Tigers are 5.5 games back of the AL Central leading Cleveland Guardians. Detroit has only 10 games left in the season, including its four-game series with the White Sox in a last effort to sneak into the playoffs.
10: Now, Dwight Slade is our guest. Now, Dwight is a very healthy guy, but you were saying that you had a colonic?
11: I had a colonic. It's a water skiing accident that you do on purpose.
10: This is where they fill your lower cavity with...
12: Why don't you walk me through this?
13: With water.
10: No. Is there an audio component to this as the revealing is taking place?
11: Like nothing I've ever heard.
12: Yeah, they play this.
14: There it goes now.
15: Hey, welcome back to the Bob and Tom Show in the O'Reilly Auto Parts Studios. 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Jess Hooker at the news desk.
16: Hello.
15: That's not any news desk.
17: Oh, that's not just any news desk. It's the crunchy. Oh, no, wait.
15: It's the incognito news desk. Crunchy Incognito.
13: Remember that? Wasn't
15: not
13: that
15: just for breakfast anymore.
14: It's not just any candy bar. It's crunchy.
13: Was that what that was?
15: Chunky.
14: It's chunky. Sorry,
16: chunky.
14: We're not chunky. You're not chunky. Don't take that the wrong way.
16: And he talked like
17: I don't think she was until you said, "Don't take it the wrong way."
18: Crossed my mind.
16: That's not any candy bar. That's chunky.
13: Well, very good.
17: Christy always does that kind of thing. Tom will go, "Yeah, Josh, you love pizza." And Christy will go, "That's so mean." And in my head, I go, "No, you saying that's so mean is what's mean."
15: Yeah.
17: Tom was making a joke. You're acting like it's fact.
14: And by the way, Josh, if you keep losing weight, I'm going to have to hire a new fat guy.
17: I knew it. Greg Warren had to do that when I lost weight once. He needed a new opener.
18: Because
17: on the road, he had all these fat jokes he couldn't use.
15: Son of a gun. So
17: I was out. Bob Biggerstaff was in.
15: Oh!
16: Hey, buddy.
14: Hey, buddy.
15: Hey, look what we got here, Tom. Are you ready?
19: Stupid world record.
15: The city of Germantown, Tennessee, hosted their annual, they call it, the Running of the Weenies race over the weekend.
14: Now, before you jump to conclusions,
15: yes,
14: it's not a... It's not like a bunch of dudes.
17: Twice you wanted to say it.
15: Oh, man.
14: It's
15: I don't know why I didn't say dicks.
18: Well,
15: I don't know.
17: No, it was a
18: C's. Oh, okay.
17: It's not a bunch of
14: it's dogs.
15: Well, why doesn't a guy named Dick run the race? And then it'd be Dick's Running of the Weenies. How about that?
14: They're dachshunds. They're sweet.
15: 66 dachshunds. Or how do you feel about the term dashhounds?
17: I like both.
15: Uh-huh. Really?
17: Yeah.
14: So I don't understand. What's the distinction there?
15: I don't know.
18: It's where you're from, right?
15: I think they're saying that dachshund
14: is in Germany. Is
15: a German word for dachshund, I guess. You know,
17: weren't they bred for, go ahead,
15: going into holes and vermin down there.
17: They're like ratters.
15: Weevils and
17: right, right.
15: Horrible things under the ground.
14: They're so sweet.
18: They're not so sweet.
15: No, they're not.
18: I've never met one that's
17: They're super territorial.
18: Yes.
15: But I don't know what the stats are, but dachshunds are more likely to bite you than any other living
14: what?
15: Being.
17: That's not true
18: at all.
17: It's actually golden retrievers, but the numbers are skewed. Don't worry about
15: I'm
17: that.
15: I'm pretty sure it's what?
17: It's only because there are so many golden retrievers that the numbers are
15: Okay.
17: But dachshunds are sweet, but they can be bitchy.
18: Yes. That's been my experience.
14: So this is a race of wiener dogs. Do we have any of the video on this?
20: Look at that little guy.
17: I love him.
15: I like his
14: little
15: ear.
14: Scarf on. Jake, good crowd. My God, look at that crowd.
15: Holy hell.
14: It's more people than they get at a Cleveland Guardians game.
17: There they go. And they're running on a dirt. Dirt.
14: And it looks like only two of them really know the rules. The other ones are.
17: Some don't run. Some just flat out don't.
18: Yeah.
15: No, they just stop.
14: There they go.
17: One goes completely sideways.
18: Yeah. No.
14: Look at that. They've got an albino one.
17: Well, no, it's just a blonde long hair.
18: An albino.
17: Look at that guy.
14: It's an albino dachshund.
17: Well, we'd have to check its eyes.
14: Old baby pink eye.
15: An albino dachshund. Let's see.
14: By the way, did you notice that big crowd?
18: Yeah.
14: I mean, it makes sense that dachshunds would put wiener dogs.
17: Yes.
14: Would put buns in the seats.
17: Very good. We'll allow it.
14: No.
17: No,
18: yeah,
17: we're allowed.
18: No, I like it.
14: Just thought of it. I think.
18: I like it.
15: Do we like it?
14: Worthy of it. It's almost a joke.
17: Right. That cuts the mustard. How about that one?
15: Hey!
14: Very good.
18: I thought they were in costumes.
14: Oh, that's the other thing.
15: And 14 style of the 66 dachshunds, 14 stylish pups vied for best dressed hot dog at the Germantown Festival.
14: And the winner.
15: This year's race. This year's race was won by Loie, L-O-I-E, Loie.
17: L-O-I-E.
15: Loie is owned by Matt Wukash. And also a dog named Clara, owned by Mandy Hurdle, won the best dressed event. Dressed as Tennessee legend, icon, Dolly Parton.
14: And I'm thinking that's going to be the costume of the year.
18: Yeah, you're probably right.
17: You look
18: right
17: at that dog's face underneath the wig. It's looking at us.
15: Yeah.
17: Now this... Okay, there's a chicken. There's Woody and Buzz. That's funny.
18: That's cute.
17: Another Dolly Parton.
18: Yeah.
17: Many.
14: Yeah.
17: Look at that.
15: Look at that dog.
14: The dog looks very unhappy wearing a Dolly Parton wig.
17: I think it's got to be hot.
18: Yes.
17: Man, that's hot.
14: But yeah, I think Dolly Parton is going to be the big costume this year.
18: Yeah, I like that.
14: Among both men and women.
15: I think you're right.
14: Because isn't Dolly one of the icon
17: drag queens?
14: Drag queens.
18: Yeah, that's a go-to.
15: Absolutely.
14: Yeah. So, and Now, one of the things I did notice about the Dolly Parton dogs, since they're dachshunds, they can't give them the boobs because they would drag.
18: Yeah, they're too close to the ground.
14: Because they've got those little short legs.
15: You know why they have long ears like that?
17: Why?
15: They almost touch the ground. It kicks up smells and odors for them, and it directs them to their nose.
14: That sounds legitimate.
15: It absolutely. Look it up.
17: How about that?
15: I'm being naysayed around here in silence, but it absolutely.
18: Well, you lie a lot.
17: Clark Gable had the same thing.
15: Yeah, I did too. Hey, Clark Gable could smell Lauren Bacall from around the corner.
17: Yeah, Bacall's here.
15: That's right. Get on in here, sweetheart.
14: Just her birthday.
15: Yesterday. Betty.
14: Betty Persky.
15: Betty Perky.
17: Did she imprint on either of you when?
15: No.
14: No, that was
15: not Lauren Bacall.
14: She was great.
17: Yeah. Yeah, she is sultry.
14: Yeah. Yeah, sultry. Not milfish.
17: No.
15: What?
14: Milfish?
17: Not really milfish. She's almost like too. Boy, I don't know.
14: Would you say that Anne Bancroft was the original MILF from the movie?
17: The
14: Graduate.
15: Yeah, but that's kind of a hat on a hat, don't you think? I mean, she's a beautiful woman.
14: No, but I'm saying with respect to the notion of a movie MILF.
17: Right.
18: Yeah.
14: She predates Stifler's mom.
17: Sure. Yeah.
18: Oh, yeah.
14: I would think.
16: You mean Jennifer Coolidge?
14: Is that your Truman Capote or Jennifer Coolidge?
16: It's Jennifer Cooley.
14: I get them confused.
16: You never know what I'm going to do.
15: That's perfect. Thank you, Jennifer.
14: Do you suppose people are betting on the wiener dog races?
15: Well, sure. Side bets?
14: Some poor guy dogging to his bookie, about to get his legs broken.
20: I thought little Oscar was going to take it this year. Little guy.
17: How did I know it would be round a kraut?
15: And this just in, a bulletin.
14: By the way, how many breeds of dogs do you think have a sort of a themed name? A lot of Chihuahuas probably named Pepe.
17: A
14: lot of people go. Do you think a lot of dachshunds either have German-esque names or hot dog-related names?
18: Mm.
17: Yeah, maybe. Frank. Yeah. Meyer. Well, Meyer's not much of a pet name.
15: It
17: is kind of funny.
15: It is said that, and this is not a lie, when you have a German Shepherd, you're supposed to train the German Shepherd in German.
14: Well,
18: I have heard that.
14: There's a couple of people that, I know a guy that has one of those.
15: A German Shepherd? And it understands German?
14: Well, it was trained by a German guy. The dog is terrifying. And his big favorite show is Hogan's Heroes, funny enough.
18: The dog or the trainer?
14: The dog.
17: I love that. The dog loved it.
15: This just in.
21: Extra!
15: A popular global fitness competition is changing its rules after an incident at the September 12th competition.
14: Do you have this? Editor's note. I had the story and did not give it to you because I thought you guys would be angry.
15: No, I don't know what would make.
14: Have you seen the photographs?
15: What would make me angry about
14: this? It's awful.
15: Australian professional athlete Joanna Wittrich won the race at High Rocks in Beijing, but the victory did not come without a struggle.
14: It's like Hydrox cookies.
18: Yes.
17: All right.
15: During the race, Wittrich experienced fecal incontinence, but continued competing.
17: This is not uncommon, right?
15: Absolutely.
14: But the problem was, this is an indoor-outdoor event.
15: Oh. Despite the incident, judges and officials did not instruct her to stop, prompting concerns about potential health and safety risks for other competitors.
14: Well, the other people were upset because she was dropping oil slicks like the Batmobile. I mean, it's just disgusting. I deliberately didn't bring this to your attention because it's so
17: bad. She's really leaking.
18: Yes.
14: Yeah, and the photographs are.
15: The incident sparked online debate. Some people have supported Wittrich for her perseverance.
17: Sure.
15: Others suggested her accident posed a potential biohazard. She addressed the incident.
14: It's so bad. I'm not making this up. Some of the photographs of this, they pixelate it.
17: I see.
15: No way.
14: Yeah. It's rough.
15: Yeah, there aren't any pictures of the article I have. No.
18: Is there a big cash prize for this?
17: Right.
18: Like, is there a reason she didn't just go, I'm done?
14: It's actually, I used to run cross country and it happened.
17: Right.
14: A lot of puking, but also every once in a while you'd get behind a guy.
18: Uh-oh.
17: It can get things moving a little more than you want.
14: Made me run faster.
17: Yeah.
15: Is that right?
14: Yeah.
17: Well,
15: Go hard. She says, go hard or go home. A win is a win.
17: Yeah.
15: Thank you for the support. I'll be back soon.
17: Yeah, give her, I don't know, give her some grace.
14: Yeah, I didn't want it.
17: Unless before the race she was saying, hey, I'm going to crap so that people.
14: No.
18: That doesn't appear to be the case.
17: Right.
15: Her coach, Chris Bayens, said, what happened was an extraordinary set of circumstances that were unforeseen, rapidly evolving, and almost impossible to comprehend.
14: It was, like I said, I deliberately didn't bring the story because I knew you guys would be mad.
17: Does the word deluge come to mind?
14: Yeah.
17: I mean, how? Yes. I mean, it's awful.
18: Yeah.
14: The word craptacular, which I think is in the dictionary now.
15: There you go.
14: It's awful. Poor thing.
15: Yeah.
14: Yeah.
15: So she's okay now.
14: This is why you wipe down your gym equipment, ladies and gentlemen. right now, let's move forward. Coming up, we have Mount Fuji.
15: Oh.
14: In the news twice, interestingly enough.
17: And we have Mount Fuji in the news twice.
14: Oh, very good. But right now we have something fun to do while you're watching all these great games. Tonight, of course, Buffalo is the site
15: Football.
14: Of a big matchup with Detroit.
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14: Thank you very much, Chick McGee. Yes, coming sir. Up, comedian Al Jackson coming up, the shoe-in of the week with our winner from week 1, Adam Jacobowitz. 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At stake is a $500 gift card from Steven Singer Jewelers. 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No spread is involved. 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Also coming up, Mount Fuji in the news. Of course it is. And other delights, including elderly plus super old folks in the news. What's the word? Is it centenarian?
17: Yes. If they're 100?
14: Yeah. We got a bunch of centenarians in the news coming up from the O'Reilly Auto Parts Studios. This is the Bob and Tom Show.
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31: I'm Storm Tracker 6 meteorologist Katie Nicolau. Here's the look at your forecast. Today we'll see a few isolated rain showers out there. Otherwise, it'll be cloudy to mostly cloudy with high temperatures ranging from the upper 60s to low 70s. Overnight, our lows will be in the mid 50s with mostly cloudy skies. Then for the day on Friday, we'll be partly cloudy with high temperatures sitting in the low 70s.
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0: the more subdued sexiness
1: oh, there you
0: of
1: go.
0: Elizabeth
1: yeah.
0: Montgomery.
2: MASH premiered on CBS in 1972, the TV show version.
0: Yeah. I thought Hawkeye was sexier than
2: And I believe, I think that didn't that run for like 11 years or something?
1: The first, like the one in drag.
3: The first three or four seasons, maybe the first five seasons, but that was
2: it. And they got rid of.
3: Frank Burns left and it was.
2: Larry
0: left. I had a creative writing teacher who swore that MASH became unfunny when they stopped drinking.
3: Really?
0: That was his contention.
1: The writers
0: whenever they stopped drinking, that's when it became
2: Well, they it became an Alan Alda kind of serious.
1: Gotcha.
2: And they they lost what? Hawkeye? They lost
3: They lost
2: Colonel,
3: Trapper.
2: Trapper, okay, and they lost the Colonel.
3: Colonel Blake, yeah. Clean Stevens.
0: Oh, I forgot about Blake.
2: And then they did that stupid crossover with the Munsters.
0: Yeah.
2: The Munster MASH.
0: Yes, yeah. It was on paper it worked.
2: Yeah, I thought that just blew the whole thing. There were
3: You know what? That was very funny.
2: There were more half-hour episodes of MASH than there were half hours of the Korean War. It got a little old. Mm. Let's see, in 1996, Oprah opened up her book club. The genesis of the Karen.
0: But I applaud her. Anything to get people reading.
1: Yeah.
2: Okay. And then we'll review some birthdays later on.
3: I'd like to think Oprah right now is shuffling around in her place, wherever she might be, in a house coat and a pair of slippers and just waiting for to turn her omelet.
2: She's going to the Sphere.
3: What? Yeah. Is she?
2: Oprah is putting
0: a
2: weekend at the Sphere.
0: With a poet and...
3: Son of a... Oh. Yeah. Where's the comedian? They need a comedian.
0: They do.
3: Yes.
2: I don't know who's going to be there, but... I believe it's the title of it is "Am I Increasing Your Relevance?" I think is the title of
1: That's not true.
2: We're gonna come right back.
3: No, then
2: really.
3: Don't you mess with my Oprah. There's only one question you could ask about Oprah and Nicki Minaj, and it's that ass.
0: Okay. Oprah, I'll have to take a look.
3: Oprah, yeah.
2: We're gonna come right back to the O'Reilly Auto Parts studios. 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
6: Good Thursday morning. I'm Megan Vaselli with 6 News. A bill unanimously passes in the U.S. House to rename the Charlotte Post Office in honor of a local sailor who lost his life during the 1941 attack on Pearl Harbor. Francis C. Flaherty, a Charlotte native, was posthumously awarded the Medal of Honor for saving the lives of his shipmates. Congressman Tom Barrett of Mid-Michigan introduced the bill, which now heads to the Senate for consideration. Twin brothers Michael and William Knoll, who were cleared of all charges related to the 2020 Governor Whitmer kidnapping plot, are now suing Michigan State Police and the FBI. The pair filed a lawsuit accusing state and federal officials of fabricating evidence and wrongfully prosecuting them. Now they're seeking damages and legal fees. For the latest news, weather, and sports, be sure to tune into 6 News, and we're always online at WLNS.com.
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9: Good morning, Mid-Michigan. This is DeSherry McBroom with sports from WLNS. The Michigan State football team is restoring one of the college football's oldest rivalries as the Spartans are headed to South Bend on Saturday for a matchup with number 3 team in the country, Notre Dame. Saturday's game against the Fighting Irish is a big opportunity for Michigan State to make a major statement in the college football world in their first road test of the season. As for how they're going to be able to pull off that upset against the number 3 team in the country, they say it all starts with their preparation. Redshirt senior safety Nakai Martinez says his team just wants to stick to their brand of football and their game plan based on their preparation. Kickoff in South Bend is scheduled for 7:30 on Saturday.
10: Time now for the guy who'd rather watch 24 than have sex.
11: What you doing, baby?
12: I'm watching 24. Everything happens in real time.
11: Yeah? Shut off that TV and I'll show you a real good time.
12: Okay. The heck with 24. Let's do it. Oh, yeah, right there.
10: This has been the guy who likes 24 a lot.
13: Oh, I see.
10: Frankly, he'd rather have sex.
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15: Hello.
16: You okay?
15: You ate
14: chicken salad too fast, didn't you?
15: A Triscuit.
14: And a Triscuit.
15: And then I had to read the weather, so I swallowed it sooner than I should have.
16: Did it cut you?
15: Yeah, I'm real. Oh. It was scratchy.
14: There's Josh Arnold.
16: Hi there.
14: There's Ace Cosby.
16: Hello.
14: Ace Cosby, happy birthday.
16: Thank you.
14: And hello, Tom. How are you?
13: I'm doing great. I think we're going to hook up with Al Jackson. There he is. Al Jackson has joined us.
17: Yes.
13: Are you at home?
17: I am.
13: What is the painting behind you? I can't see.
17: My girl's uncle did abstract paintings, which I kind of dig.
13: Hmm.
17: Yeah, I'm thinking about moving it because I got a really dope one that I got in New Mexico. It's this like, Day of the Dead kind of. Like a native chick with the long braids, and she's got 2 six-shooters like across. She looks really cool. So I'm thinking about moving it, but it's got a nice balance right now.
13: Now, by two six-shooters, you mean actual guns. This isn't a slang term in the street for the for mammaries, is it?
17: No, and that wouldn't be an attractive term. Mammaries. Just like the word mammaries isn't.
18: Yeah.
17: I did want to say a couple things. Shout out to Jess Hooker for keeping it 100 and still eating Triscuits. That takes it back. Jess, if you had some Nilla wafers next to you, I would marry you because you would be my childhood. Going to my grandmother's house, it's just like when I see the box of Nilla wafers, the smell of like that weird, they were just like in the 80s, they were just like those weird like things that I don't think would ever fly, like even like Fig Newtons, which I think are disgusting.
15: Oh.
17: Like, I don't know if that would, I know there's some Fig Newton truthers.
13: I love Fig Newtons.
17: It's like a wet peanut butter sandwich.
13: Oh, I love them. And I like the Fig Newmans from Paul Newman's.
18: The great Paul Newman.
13: The great Paul Newman from Shaker Heights, Ohio, not too far from where you grew up.
17: That's right. Shout out. And that's your hometown.
13: Yeah.
18: Al, I have a question. What are you doing wearing my glasses from my junior and senior year in high school? That's exactly what they look like.
13: They're gigantic aviators.
18: Yeah, they're throwbacks though, right?
17: Oh, absolutely.
18: Yeah.
17: You know, I feel like glasses are the last thing that a man has to completely change his face.
18: Mm-hmm.
17: You could just like, I think it like kind of weirdly goes with your mood. And before the show started, I grabbed them and I looked in this pile of glasses and I realized, like, whether you want to admit it or not, like, the pandemic was weird for everybody. We all have our little secret weird purchases that we made.
18: Oh, yeah.
17: Whether it's throwback T-shirts from NASCAR, whatever you bought. And I bought a lot of glasses. I don't know why. And a lot of lights. And that's my confession to you today. I just needed to get that off my chest.
13: Hmm. They're nice, but I guess the worst fashion in glasses to me was in the early 80s, the ones where the bars on the side went to the bottom. Remember that?
15: Oh, okay.
13: That was a really unappealing era in glasses. Do you remember that?
17: That was kind of like a steampunk look, right?
18: Oh, yeah, that's right.
13: I just thought it just looked unattractive.
17: It was the way that alt kids said that they were alt before you could do it online. And a lot of the stuff that you used to wear kind of symbolized like what you believed, whether you were a trench coat, you know, grunge, Kurt Cobain kind of outsider or like a skater kid. There's different looks. You used to be able to tell, like, especially in Black culture, you could tell like by how especially women wore their jeans and their socks and like what kind of sneakers they had on, like where they were from, like what region of the country that they were from. Like, clothing was regional, and that's kind of like how you showed where you were from. But everything is so homogenized now with the internet. We all got the same Amazon, unfortunately.
13: Yeah,
17: unless they're a sponsor.
13: Now, had you seen this thing about Martha Stewart? It started with Martha Stewart's is considering posing nude. Then it kind of turned out to be a promotional thing for her lip balm or whatever. Did you see this?
17: Martha Stewart is a real one. It's funny time because I was talking to Jason right before I hopped on the air, and there was somebody from Ohio that followed Martha Stewart's career, and they were asking Jason to ask you to ask me to corroborate that the Black community has always ridden with Martha Stewart, and I will say unequivocally yes. And I still do to this day.
13: Is that a Snoop Dogg connection?
17: Well, I think the Snoop Dogg connection kind of came because of who she already was. Like, don't forget, Martha Stewart, when she went to jail, which is questionable, that's something we could always talk about, but in terms of like insider trading, but she didn't snitch on her people. You know who else didn't snitch? Lil' Kim. They went and did the time. Like, everybody loves Goodfellas and you don't rat on your friends. But everybody did, except for Martha Stewart. Martha Stewart is what I think all people of any group that's not the majority want, and that's for people to act normal around them. Like, black folks, just be normal. You don't have to come in, "What up, son?" You don't have to do that, you know? And Martha Stewart have that in her. She's just always herself, and she's authentic. And I think black people like that, and I think Snoop like that, and that's why they've always been such a good partnership together.
13: Hmm. And she was on the cover of Sports Illustrated.
15: Yeah,
13: in the swimsuit issue. So, yeah. So, But I think the nude thing was kind of a tease.
15: Sure.
17: What do you think about that, without getting ourselves into trouble?
16: I think she had nothing to do with it. It's whoever runs her social media following trends of not so much rage bait or clickbait, but, you know, false sort of bait and switch.
13: But so,
17: yeah, I mean, yeah.
13: Yeah. So we'll see. Well, it's time for us to move forward here. We got to move forward here, Al. We're running out of time. I need a word. Right. We got a whole bunch of new words in the in two different dictionaries that were just released in the last couple of days. Before we get to those, do you want to help me out with some street slang that I should be aware of?
17: I got a couple for you. One is really easy, really quick. Tom, tell me, what does zang mean? Z-A-N-G.
13: Uh-oh. Is it a thing? A zang? Can you have a zang in your car? No. Oh, is a zang something you would say about somebody?
17: I'll say this, Tom. Do not overthink it. Just look at it very simply. And maybe it's just a different way to say something that you also recognize when you see it or say it. Dang. What does that sound like?
15: Yeah.
13: Bang?
15: No.
13: No. How about dang?
15: Yeah.
17: There we go. Check out the big brain on chick. Oh, yes. Yeah. Yeah. It's just like a new way to say, like, chick got those new rims on his 68 Corvette. Dang.
13: Dang.
17: You just say it like that rather than like that. Yeah. So that's easy.
15: Al, are we assigning the Z to all of the D's? Because we've got Zaddy, and so...
18: Oh, yeah, that's a daddy. A hot daddy. Hot daddy. Yeah.
15: A Zaddy.
17: Yeah, but what? I didn't realize, yeah. Tom, we might blow his brain just because it's Zaddy is deeper as somebody that had an openly proud and beautiful gay male hair and makeup guy. I talked to him about all the things in gay culture I did not understand. And a zaddy is different than a daddy.
15: Yes.
17: Because a zaddy is cleaned up. Like a zaddy, he said, would be like, who's the guy that's, he's in Independence Day and he's got the glasses.
16: Goldblum?
17: Yeah.
15: Yes.
17: He would be a zaddy.
15: Well dressed, slick. Yeah. Just know you. He smells good. You don't even have to.
16: He's oddly built.
15: Yes.
16: Like he's built.
17: Who would be a daddy, Jess?
15: I think Goldblum's a good one for sure. He'd be at the top of the list.
16: Well, he's saying daddy versus Goldblum's a zaddy.
15: Yeah. Oh, so who's a daddy? I don't know. The daddy thing always throws me, especially when women,
17: I don't even like saying that.
15: I don't either, especially when women call their husbands daddy.
13: Yeah.
17: What about Poppy?
15: That's cute. I like that. Yeah.
17: Yeah.
18: I think there are more girls calling their partner daddy than there are guys calling
15: mommy.
16: Absolutely.
15: Yeah. Well, yeah.
13: Except during intercourse, then it's okay.
15: I say that. I say when the kids are around, I'll say tell daddy. But now I realize that is cringe.
16: During intercourse, I go with the more formal mother.
13: thank you for at least.
18: Yeah, you like to paint a word.
13: I would just appreciate the fact that I got a tag rather than a laugh of any kind.
18: I thought
13: it was quite humorous. So Zaddy is a nattily dressed dad or
18: a hot daddy.
15: Yeah.
13: Okay. Yeah, okay, Zaddy. So,
15: and he's a man of a certain age.
13: So your
15: too.
13: Question is, can you add a Z to anything?
15: Yeah, because
13: like
15: we're
13: zang.
15: Doing now. We're doing yeah. Like,
18: is DILF still a word? A daddy? I'd like to.
16: Sure.
18: Is that a...
17: Yeah.
18: Okay.
17: I think that's going to be around. It's almost like you think about it, MILF isn't like a term that would ever go out of style because it's an acronym.
18: Right.
17: So as long as there's a mom...
13: Is there a ZILF?
17: Fit in.
13: For a zombie?
18: I don't think you need... You didn't know DILF. DILF, a daddy I'd like to...
13: No, I wasn't aware of that.
18: Yeah, I know.
13: Okay.
18: Bless your heart.
13: Okay.
18: You need so much help.
13: Yeah, I know.
18: You need to get
13: we have time for one more
18: master's
13: word.
18: Master's program.
13: One more word.
17: All right. Tom, what does the word huzz mean? H-U-Z-Z.
18: Huzz.
13: I remember there was a period of time where people would go, huzzah!
18: Magician school?
16: When Theodore Roosevelt won?
18: Yeah. Huzzah! Oh, no, we'll give you the benefit of the doubt. Yeah, Harry Truman won.
13: Huzzah was like a Dewey. Bravo.
15: Okay.
13: Huzzah. Huzz, you say, huzz. Is it just slang for husband? He's my huzz?
17: A lot of people, actually, I'm going to give you a partial credit on that. A lot of people think that that's what its origins were. And other people think its origin was in the pejorative term of describing, you know, a woman as a gardening tool. Mm-hmm. But now it has been shown to mean basically like just somebody that you have romantic interest in. So it'd just be like, I got Jessica, my sixth period. That's my huzz right there. Yeah.
18: Damn.
17: Like
13: don't you mean Zang?
18: Oh, Zang.
13: Yeah, there you go.
17: If I saw what she had on, like, Zang, look, that's my huzz right there.
13: Yeah.
18: All right.
17: You don't even know I exist.
15: That's cute.
13: Yeah, all right. Thank you very much. Comedian Al Jackson, you working this weekend, Al?
17: Man, I am off this weekend, man. I've been touring for 3 weeks, so I'm going to, I have a very intimate date with me in the NFL package. Plus, nice. I just want to let everybody know, I called the Arizona Cardinals over the Chargers last week. I told you guys, I'm a Jacoby Brissett truther. Been trying to tell y'all.
13: Okay, well, real quick tonight, your thoughts? give me the winner.
17: I think it's at
13: Buffalo with Detroit.
17: I think the Bills roll. I think I think there's a window in this sport, and Detroit's window was 2 years ago. They have the best running back I've maybe ever seen in my life, but they got a lot of holes in that secondary. I think they lose by, I don't know, 6.
13: What's the spread on that one? Do you know, Chad?
18: Let's see tonight.
17: I'd say probably 2.5.
18: No, it's 6. Al, nice shooting. Lions getting 6 tonight in Buffalo.
17: Yes, so that means Vegas thinks that they're a touchdown.
18: Yeah.
17: You know, so I don't know. I think it could get out of control. And we need to see if Jared Goff, he hasn't had a good game in a while. So let's see what's up.
18: You know what? Yeah, I think something might be up.
17: Something's wrong.
18: Yeah.
17: Absolutely. Yeah, it's been a while. He just doesn't look like he can move.
18: Right.
17: You know, he's like one of those things you throw a football through when there's just a tire swinging. Like, right. He just doesn't move.
18: Yeah, I mean, he's never been, you know, elusive. But, he can't even stand still correctly. So we'll see.
17: Which is an issue. But I just love watching Jahmyr Gibbs play.
18: Oh, he's amazing.
13: Did you grow up in Ohio? Are you a big Ohio State guy?
17: Oh, yeah. Yeah.
13: They're taking on Kent State this weekend.
17: It's a big one.
13: If they lose, Neil Young's going to write a song about it.
18: For those of you who don't remember. Hey, thanks, Al. Thanks for calling and hooking up with us.
13: How about at least a tag? I don't expect to laugh.
18: You know what?
13: The tradition seems to be when the joke fails.
18: I look forward to this every week because Al is my huzz.
13: Oh,
17: you know how I feel.
13: Okay, huzz.
18: That's right, baby.
13: See ya, cuz.
17: I'll text you up there about Oprah.
13: Okay,
17: we have some things to discuss.
13: Okay, yes. Thank you very much. Now, we have to discuss a couple of things. What have you got coming up, Jess?
15: Oh, I have Mount Fiji.
13: Yeah.
18: It's not Mount Fuji.
15: Oh, Fiji. It is.
13: Yeah, Fiji is a tropical paradise. Mount Fuji was named after the prisoner of war in the TV show McHale's Navy.
18: And Fiji is also a delicious bottle of water.
13: Oh, very good, very good.
15: Okay.
13: We've got an important announcement here. This comes to us from our friends at Hyundai.
18: Monday, Tuesday, Wednesday, Thursday, Hyundai!
13: On a very serious note, every 36 minutes a child in the United States is diagnosed with cancer. Serious business. That means that some of the bravest warriors you're ever going to meet aren't professional athletes or superheroes or movie stars. They're kids. 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Once again, we're coming back with a couple of interesting stories coming out of Japan and something going on with the aforementioned Mount Fuji. These are the O'Reilly Auto Parts Studios. 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
1: I'm Storm Tracker 6 meteorologist Katie Nicolau. Here's a look at your forecast. Today we'll see a few isolated rain showers out there. Otherwise, it'll be cloudy to mostly cloudy, with high temperatures ranging from the upper 60s to low 70s. Overnight, our lows will be in the mid-50s with mostly cloudy skies. Then for the day on Friday, we'll be partly cloudy with high temperatures sitting in the low 70s.
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That's the new one from Moon Fever, Bury Me, on Michigan's Rock Station, Q106. I'm Span, and that is part of opening up our time together today with me, which will include the 90s at Noon, Feeding Frenzy, Quick and Dirty at 1:30 for tickets to Weezer, Little Caesars, September 23rd, the 2K at 2. We're going to play The Rocking Dead for your shot at $500 and loot thanks to Awakened Haunted Attraction. An hour and then some commercial-free Q fresh out of the Bob and Tom Show, which includes Everlast, SDP, and more after Black Sabbath. Sweet Leaf is on Michigan's Rock Station, Q106.

Lego Michigan Rock Station Q106. Gonna get to Autumn Kings and AC/DC, and soon I will be putting out that cue to call in and be caller 6 and give me your zombie impression thanks to Awakened Haunted Attraction for cash and loot. But that's later. What's now is STP Dead and Bloated on Michigan Rock Station Q106.

Autumn King's gone, gone, gone on Miskin Track Station. Keep it 06. I'm spanning your chance to win your way into the Awaken Haunted Attraction Trivia Tournament. You gotta get that zombie impression in. And you'll have another chance soon after ACDC on Keep it 06 and commercial for Q.

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1: 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Become one of the Rocking Dead. And when with Awaken Haunted Attraction?
0: Yes, you become one of the Rocking Dead by giving me your best zombie impression, but only if you're caller 6 now at 517-694-QNL6, 517-694-7106. Caller 6, I need your zombie impression so that you can slide your way into the horror trivia tournament at Awaken Haunted Attraction September 26th. Get on those phones and call me as we do the latest from Daughtry. 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

Tesla love song on Michigan's Rock Station Q106. I'm Span, and I got Bad Omens and that one from The Letdown on the way in an hour, and then some commercial free Q after Black Label Society. 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

Bad Omens, the death of peace of mind on Michigan's Rock Station Q106. I'm Span, and we are in an hour and then some commercial free Q with the letdown on the way after Ryan Purge Sours on Q106.

The letdown, do it for the love on Michigan's Rock Station, Q106. I'm Spin, and the love and money does lead to evil, but it also leads to a lot of good times. Let me explain how that works after Def Leppard Love Bites on Michigan's Rock Station, Q106.

0: Metallica through the Never on Michigan's Rock Station Q106. I'm Spin, and we're teaming up with Awakened Haunted Attraction to get you up in there for their horror trivia tournament Saturday, September 26th. 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
15: I'm Storm Tracker 6 meteorologist Katie Nicolau. Here's a look at your forecast. Today we'll see a few isolated rain showers out there. Otherwise, it'll be cloudy to mostly cloudy with high temperatures ranging from the upper 60s to low 70s. Overnight, our lows will be in the mid 50s with mostly cloudy skies. Then for the day on Friday, we'll be partly cloudy with high temperatures sitting in the low 70s.
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Ben, and I just got back from Empire Motors of Lansing, and I did something that is beautiful, something's wonderful, that is delightful, and will help your day. Let me talk to you about it after Nirvana on Q106.

0: Morning, Carasino, Misk and Drox, Asian Q106. I'm Span, and I enhanced your day making a video over at Empire Motors of Lansing on MLK, just north of 96, to show off the pet of the week, an animal that can go home with you for free, because Empire covers all the adoption fees for the pet of the week, an animal that I'm showing off in a Facebook video to make sure that you know exactly what to expect from that animal. A lot of times it's dandruff, sometimes it's funny smells, sometimes it's mischievous behavior and all types of other stuff. Maybe the dog is just goofy. Whatever it is, we want to make sure that that dog is aligning with your personal philosophy and what you expect in your family, your home, and any other expectations. And usually, when you see the pet of the week, you know this dog is perfect for your life. And if you know that's the case with the next animal that I show, or maybe with the one I just showed today, get in touch with Ingham County and do the process to take them home for free. 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
4: 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Instilled in Tom Barrett in the United States Army. 22 years of service, a helicopter pilot, a Iraq War veteran fighting for America. Now, Tom Barrett is serving Michigan in Congress, fighting to make life more affordable by lowering taxes for working families, making our communities safer by standing with police and stopping the flow of fentanyl. Tom Barrett stood up to his party when it mattered, because Tom Barrett stands for us. But William Lawrence calls himself a socialist, a radical political activist more extreme than any Michigan Democrat. Lawrence called repeatedly to defund the Lansing police, founded a radical environmental group that called to abolish prisons, and even raised bail money for domestic terrorists. William Lawrence is too dangerous for Michigan and unfit for Congress.
5: I'm Tom Barrett, candidate for Congress, and I approve this message.
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0: Green Day American Idiot on Miskin's Rock Station Q106 opens up our feeding frenzy where you can send me a request the whole noon hour until 1 o'clock by texting frenzy to 517-694-Q106, frenzy to 517-694-7106. But that, of course, means it's time for...
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0: All right, so today's song is Stink Fist from Tool. And just saying the title is actually kind of a rebellion to how things were back in 1996 when Anima, the name of the album, first came out. And frankly, I think they added the A to it. Maybe Tool fans have some massive, massive, massive understanding of the song and the way they titled the album based on interviews and other stuff on why they put the A with the E, so it's Anima instead of Enema. But it feels like to me they just threw the A on there and made it look fancy because they wanted to get away with saying Enema in a stinking in the album title. And that seems to be backed up with the idea the first song you do is called Stink Fist, which at the time when it first came out, they wouldn't even let the jocks on MTV say the real name of the song. They would just call it track one, and Matt Pinfield would put his fist in front of his face and wave it under his nose while saying track one to signal to people, hey, it's called Stink Fist. But Stink Fist is about a certain act that two consensual individuals will perform one unto the other, and the song is using this act as a metaphor for what drugs and addiction can do to you. Essentially, this act, if done improperly, much like abusing substances, can ruin your body. It's a pretty strong way to make a point, but what other way could Maynard James Keenan of Tool do it? So that is your explanation, or as close as I can get to it, for why Tool wrote and named a song called Stink Fist from their 1995 album Anima that I'm giving to you for your 90s at noon this Thursday on Michigan's Rock Station, Q106. Oh my God, could I tap dance anymore around that concept? Jeez!

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0: Foo Fighters Window on Miskin's Rock Station, QML6. I'm spanning. I'm still sweating from trying to explain Stink Fist without saying anything that could get me sued. Dear God. Dear God. So, I would rather focus on the fact that we can get you money through the Q World Order at QML6FM.com. 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And we have a new winner for you. That would be Mary Kay Davis from Horton, who won the New Music Survey Prize in the most recent go-around, scoring $200 worth of Michigan Lottery scratch-offs, full of those $5 Stampede payouts. Each one has a $500,000 top prize and a $100 gift card for Better Noise Records. What you also have to understand is that in that $200 worth of Michigan Lottery scratch-offs, yes, the Stampede payouts are there, but also, yes, other Michigan Lottery scratch-offs that could have even bigger payouts could be in there as well. And you would only know this if you first went and ruled the air at Q106FM.com.
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15: It's the Storm Tracker 6 forecast on Q106.
16: I'm Storm Tracker 6 meteorologist Katie Nicolau. Here's the look at your forecast. Today we'll see a few isolated rain showers out there. Otherwise, it'll be cloudy to mostly cloudy with high temperatures ranging from the upper 60s to low 70s. Overnight, our lows will be in the mid 50s with mostly cloudy skies. Then for the day on Friday, we'll be partly cloudy with high temperatures sitting in the low 70s.
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1: 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Become one of the Rocking Dead. And when with Awaken Haunted Attraction?
0: You become one of the Rocking Dead by giving me your best zombie impression. 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But first, be caller 6 now as we do the latest five-figure death punch. 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
0: Oh, man, some KZU representation in the zombie impersonation group. Are you ready to give me the best of what you've got?
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0: All right, give me about 10 seconds of your best guttural, nastiest zombie impersonation. 3, 2, 1, showtime. I gotta say, I love the escalation. Starting at a certain level and going to a massive crescendo, I am a fan. And thusly, I have to get you up in the Haunted Trivia Tournament. September 26th, you are in. You are going to try and win yourself up to $500 and score some loot along the way at Awakened Haunted Attraction. Nice job, KZU.
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0: You damn right. You damn right. Ben here, and we're going to do this again at 2:30 and 4:30. I sure hope you've got your zombie and impersonation down for your chance to get up in there thanks to Awakened Haunted Attraction. I got Rock on the way from Avatar and more next on Michigan's Rock Station, Q106.
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Metallica, Master of Puppets on Miskin's Rock Station, Q106. We're coming on that quick and dirty at 1:30, where you can win two tickets into Weezer, Little Caesar, September 23rd. But first, you got to enjoy that new Avatar and This Theory of a Dead Man. Their latest Winnebago Lay Low is on Miskin's Rock Station, Q106. Oh.

Avatar Crying Fire also on Michigan's Rock Station Q106. I'm Span, and a little bit later this hour, we're going to get Quick and Dirty at 1:30 for your chance to win your way into Weezer. They're going to be at Little Caesars Arena September 23rd, where you could be too if you answer my question true about Heartsick. But first, we got to talk about you becoming a member of the Rocking Dead and winning cash for it after the Chili Peppers on Q106.

0: crew. Shout of the Devil, Michigan's Rock Station, Q106, I'm Span, and the Rocking Dead is your chance to get money for being a zombie on the radio. 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But first, you got to give your zombie impression. Thanks to Awakened Haunted Attraction at Michigan's Rock Station, QN06. 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
1: It's the Storm Tracker 6 forecast on Q106.
16: I'm Storm Tracker 6 meteorologist Katie Nicolau. Here with a look at your forecast. Today we'll see a few isolated rain showers out there. Otherwise, it'll be cloudy to mostly cloudy with high temperatures ranging from the upper 60s to low 70s. Overnight, our lows will be in the mid 50s with mostly cloudy skies. Then for the day on Friday, we'll be partly cloudy with high temperatures sitting in the low 70s.
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0: You're damn right it is. This is a game where you answer a rock news question correctly by text for a chance to win your way into a show. And this week, I got tickets for Weezer. They're going to be at Little Caesars Arena September 23rd, where you could be too if you answer my question true about Heartsick, who's had quite the triumphant little year. Dropped a new song called My Funeral, which we're playing the hell out of on Michigan's Rock Station. All right, y'all. And they performed at Rock Lansing for a triumphant show. The lead singer showed out. The band showed out. Sapphire Noel guest singer showed out. It was an amazing performance all across the board. And Heartsick just continues to grow and develop their massive reputation into something that can be not just known throughout the Midwest, but throughout the nation, nay, the world. My question for you is, what is the first name of the lead singer of Heartsick? Text the first name of the lead singer of Heartsick to 517-694-7106. 517-694-Q106. The first name of the lead singer of Heartsick for your chance to win those tickets to see Weezer Little Caesars Arena September 23rd. I'm Span, and I got Rock on the way from Billy Morrison and more with Ozzy after My Funeral on Q106.

Bush Glycerino, Miskin's Rock Station, Q106, I'm Spin. And what the hell is scaryoke? Well, let me tell you, after Billy Morrison with Ozzy and Steve Stevens, Gods of Rock and Roll is on Miskin's Rock Station, Q106.

0: Billy Morrison, Ozzy, and Steve Stevens with God's Rock and Roll on Michigan's Rock Station Q106. I'm Spin. And what the hell is karaoke? Well, it's a horror-themed karaoke contest. Friday, October 2nd at Awaken Haunted Attraction. 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

3 days grace, Ryan on Michigan's Rock Station, Q106. I got your 2K and 2 coming next after Bill Murray. I always let you down with a day to remember on Michigan's Rock Station, Q106.

0: Van Halen, Dancing Night Away on Michigan's Rock Station, Q106. I'm Span, and there's a bunch of songs that people think mean one thing, but actually, it's something else entirely, and one song comes to mind in particular as we go back in time.
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0: From their 2005 album Make Believe, it was Weezer's Rivers Cuomo who wrote the song Beverly Hills. And at the time, the song kind of gestated in his brain. He was at the opening of the new Hollywood Bowl, and he had flipped through the program, saw a picture of Wilson Phillips, and thought, man, it'd be cool to marry her and to live in Beverly Hills and have that kind of lifestyle. And people think that listening to the song, he's being sarcastic about the whole thing, but no. He, at the time of writing the song, was very serious about the fact that that would be pretty damn cool. And you know what? He plays arenas now, so I'm sure if he wanted to live in Beverly Hills, if he doesn't already, he can definitely do it. After Wilson Phillips, that ship has probably sailed. I don't know who he's married to, but I'm sure he's going to do just fine. As I give you Beverly Hills from Weezer for your 2K2 this Thursday on Michigan's Rock Station, Q106.

0: Evanescence, tell me when you've had enough on Michigan's Rock Station, Q106, I'm Span. And the answer to the quick and dirty at 1:30 is Alfonso. He is the lead singer of Heartsick, A-L-F-O-N-S-O. And he's a pretty cool-ass dude, and I've known him for years, and I'm so glad to see that Heartsick is getting some of the entertainment and interest and fandom that they deserve. They've been a staple around here with a ton of fans, but now it seems like they're catching fire, and God bless them. I love the band. I love Alfonso, and I love the folks in there, and I'm looking forward to seeing them produce more music that we hear on Michigan's Rock Station, Q106. 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
13: It's the Storm Tracker 6 forecast on Q106.
14: I'm Storm Tracker 6 meteorologist Katie Nicolau. Here's a look at your forecast. Today we'll see a few isolated rain showers out there. Otherwise, it'll be cloudy to mostly cloudy, with high temperatures ranging from the upper 60s to low 70s. Overnight, our lows will be in the mid-50s with mostly cloudy skies. Then for the day on Friday, we'll be partly cloudy with high temperatures sitting in the low 70s.
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0: If you want a shot at up to $500 and winning loot, all at Awaken Haunted Attraction while having a good time, I need you to have a good time giving me your best zombie impression. 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In so doing, you'll score yourself an invite to the Horror Trivia Tournament Saturday, September 26th at Awaken Haunted Attraction, but only if your impression meets my most rigorous standards. Actually, more often than not, I'm just like, hell yeah, let's go. 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
2: 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This is Patch, Battle Creek.
1: Padge?
2: Patch Adams.
1: Oh, Patch from Battle Creek. Okay, cool. So, Patch, are you ready with your zombie impression?
2: I am.
1: All right, brother. 3, 2, 1. Give me 10 seconds now. You are the first person to go really high-pitched with it. Thank you. I missed that. That whole, like, real gnarly. Ah, I love it, man. Nice job. You have won your way into the Horror Trivia Tournament at Awakened Haunted Attraction September 26th with a shot at loot and prizes. Nice job, brother. Way to represent Battle Creek.
2: Thank you, sir. Appreciate you, man.
1: 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And I look forward to seeing what you can do at 4:30. For now, though, enjoy some Five Finger Death Punch. 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

0: Five-figure death punch with Eye of the Storm on Michigan's Rock Station, Q106. I'm Span, and if you like winning concert tickets from us, sometimes we let you text your way in. 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

Offspring, why don't you get a job? I'm Miskin Drag Station Q106. I'm Spin, and I have a job. In fact, I'm getting into another one after Autumn Kings with Terry in the Spin Interium. But first, enjoy Gone, Gone, Gone on Miskin Drag Station Q106.

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1: 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It's Christy Lee from the Bob and Tom Show. 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
2: And it is show day today in Q106 land tonight at Graywall Hall. All in downtown Lansing. We've been waiting for this for a hot minute, dude.
3: All the anticipation, all the buildup will finally have its most sumptuous fruition this evening at none other than Graywall Hall. Once again, a band that we are bringing to you that you will get to enjoy because you believe in us and you support us. And you tell us what you think of bands for the Q World Order. 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
2: So tonight, Graywall Hall, it's Kingdom Collapse, along with Approaching Autumn, Dead Witch, and Heartsick. When we've got a big show day, it makes Span and I feel... It makes us kind of feel like the 3 at 3. Because the 3 at 3 today is very, very happy. We will start with, it says happy in the title.
3: I was about to say, we have songs that are actually about happiness.
2: I mean, adjacently about happiness. Starting with this
3: new... You sound like a lawyer.
2: Right, I know, allegedly. All right, starting with this new one, new act, they are Ninth Key. It is Happy Feels Like 3 at 3. It's all about being happy today on Q106.

0: 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They're not your cousin. They checked. I might have made that up, too.
1: Yeah, I think so.
0: Okay, anyhow, because it's the 3 of 3, and today in the 3 of 3...
1: What's wrong with you?
0: How much time you got? The 3 of 3 today, we are happy with Bring Me the Horizon and a happy song. 9th key before that, happy feels like, and I mean, Span, I mean, this one we kind of telegraphed. It was pretty obvious we were going to play this song.
1: Yes.
0: This would be Mudvayne with Happy.
1: Oh, no, wait, buddy.
0: Hang on, there's a question mark at the end of this. Happy? There we go.
1: Yeah. That's

0: Linkin Park, Heavy is the Crown. It's on Michigan's Rock Station Q106. Here on the Span and Terrium, I'm Terry, he's Span.
1: Tonight.
0: This is like a very Christmas Eve feeling, right?
1: Yes.
0: Because we've been talking about getting Kingdom Collapse in the area for a while. And these openers, dude, this is a who's who of mid-Michigan's best, okay?
1: Yes.
0: Approaching autumn. Now, we played... they're definitely on the heavier side. We've been playing their song, Humanity 666, or what is it? Error 666, Humanity Not Found. Ripping song. You would hate it, but
1: that is an awesome title,
0: it
1: though.
0: It's a great title,
1: that
0: I know, right?
1: Really good.
0: As soon as I saw it, you know, there's some bands and some titles, like, as soon as you see it, I'm like, I'm going to listen to this at least
1: yes,
0: once.
1: That is happening to me more than once. I'm like, all right, you know what? That happened to me with Dead Poets Society.
0: Mm-hmm.
1: I remember In Too Deep, and they stopped doing that since, but they had the weird fonts with, like, the ads.
0: Right,
1: it's like, okay, having to type this out is going to be a pain in the ass, but the title kind of makes me go, I got to listen to this,
0: mm-hmm.
1: and I've been kind of buried in their work ever since.
0: Yeah, for me, it was Uncle Acid and the Deadbeats. When I saw that, I'm like, I'm going to listen to this at least once, and they rip, dude. They're really good.
1: You know, one band I haven't done this for yet is King Gizzard and the Lizard Wizard.
0: Oh, no, they're great, too.
1: Okay, I haven't heard them yet, but that name, I remember it.
0: Yeah. It would. I don't know if they'd really work in Q106.
1: Land. No, not at all. Not at all.
0: If we had a specialty show for, like, really spaced out music that sounds like the music's on drugs, too, then, yeah, we would probably do that. It might be like a Sunday morning at 2 a.m. thing that we do.
1: Probably,
0: but,
1: yeah.
0: But, okay, so approaching autumn, they rep Dead Witch, dude. Dead Witch. We have watched Alexis Mercer work her ass off and refine her sound and develop her sound, you know. And she's been played on New Q Sunday with you, Sundays from 9 to 2. And she has taken a heavier turn with her music,
1: Has she really?
0: Yeah, man, it's cool. It's cool to see it, man.
1: I started to see her ponytail straighten out when you mentioned her name, so I should have known.
0: Nah, dude, Dead Witch rips, and then, of course, our boys in Heartsick.
1: Dear God.
0: Fam, if you missed Heartsick set at Rock Lansing, I mean, they, Alfonso and the boys had the crowd in the palm of their hand, man. Heartsick is, I've been living here since 2019. I wasn't here during the No Life days, but, like, dude, let me tell you, I've been to more than a few Heartsick shows. I've never been like, oh, that was all right. They just bring it, dude. They raise the bar every time they're on stage.
1: Yeah,
0: dude.
1: I don't know how you do, as another band, I don't know how you go on stage after Heartsick has been on stage.
0: Right.
1: Which I'm sure in their career might have had some people be like, yeah, we can't take this band on tour. Like, do we really want to be humiliated by our own fans? But that said, like, they know how to throw a show. It's going to be crazy. If you've never seen Heartsick, now is your excuse to come see them along with everybody else.
0: Yeah, dude. And this is a low-dose show. Kingdom Collapse. You've heard their song Survivor on Q106. In fact, we're going to play it coming up here before 4. But fam, there are some tickets still available. You can buy them directly from Heartsick, actually, if you want to save some service fees. Last I checked on the Heartsick socials, they've got like 5 tickets left. It's going to be a good night tonight at Grey Wall.
1: They move tickets like beasts. It's crazy.
0: Fam, we'll see you at Grey Wall tonight with Q106.
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2: It's the Storm Tracker 6 forecast on Q106.
12: Partly cloudy to mostly cloudy skies continues throughout the overnight hours tonight, with temperatures dropping back into the 50s for our lows. We do see our high temperatures warm up slightly for tomorrow, but sticking in the low to mid 70s across the area, with partly cloudy skies throughout the day and not much chance of rainfall, barring the evening hours. For Storm Tracker 6, I'm meteorologist Daniel Nemus.
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0: 6 here on the Spanitarium. I'm Terry. He's Span.
1: Sure the hell am.
0: We are giving away tickets to another big show coming to mid-Michigan. A show that if you can, you could actually watch Wizard of Oz at the same time as this show and have quite the experience.
1: Can you now?
0: Yeah, Deets after Foo Fighters.

0: Spooky Wookie Rock from Bad Omens. It's Spectre. Ooh, on Michigan's Rock Station Q106. That's right, Spooky Wookie Core. It's a brand new core. You got metalcore, hardcore, deathcore. Now we got Spooky Wookie Core.
1: There's like 70,000 more cores than just those.
0: It's more cores than an apple orchard here. Hey,
1: for
0: fam,
1: damn sure.
0: We've got a show for you that it's not Spooky Wookie, but it's hella trippy. Let's go.
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0: 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Terry's Triple Play is an easy game. Span's going to say three words. You find one word that you can combine with those words to form new words or new phrases. When you figure out the answer, text it to 517-694-7106. That's 517-694-Q106, and get ready to win. We are giving away tickets today to Echoes of Pink Floyd.
1: Oh, hell yes.
0: Yeah, dude, it's going down at the Michigan Theater of Jackson, Saturday, October 10th. Now, here's the thing, fam. I know you're going to be tempted to bring your phone or your tablet with you and watch Wizard of Oz when they start playing, okay? So you can kind of sync up the Wizard. You ever do the Wizard of Oz with Dark Side of the Moon?
1: No, you recommended it. And you know what's weird? At this point, shouldn't, like, every band that does a Pink Floyd tribute have that on the screen? Like, they already pay royalties at all theaters, don't they?
0: Yeah.
1: So they should be able to just air it and be like, we're just going to do it.
0: Somebody should do that at least once.
1: Thank you.
0: That should be a thing. That should really be a thing. I mean, you're playing everything off of Dark Side of the Moon anyway. It's like their most. It's their biggest album, only possibly matched by The Wall.
1: Yes. But the 100%.
0: But the Wall's very, very sad. Great movie, great album, but ooh, man, a lot of damage. A lot of damage for that one. A lot of damage. Yeah. Anyhow. But hey, Pink Floyd, awesome. Love it. All right. So, with that said, Span, what are today's Terry's Triple Play clues?
1: They are Way, like Show Me the Way, that one song who I don't know.
0: Oh, for Peter Frampton. Yeah.
1: That's Peter Frampton?
0: Yeah. I want you to show me the way.
1: Oh, see, that's the difference. I'm thinking the one, Show Me the Way.
0: I don't know.
1: Doo-doo. Show me the way.
0: I was thinking about The Way by Fastball, too. The one song about the old people who drove into Mexico and like died.
1: Fun
0: pop songs, everybody.
1: Yes, now I got to figure out who does that Show Me the Way song I like. But anyway, Mark, like the name, Mark.
0: Yep.
1: And then Dance, like what you do when you hear music and you want to shake your booty. So, Way, Mark, and Dance.
0: If you know the word that's connected to all three of those words, text it to 517-694-7106,
1: 517-694-Q106,
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0: Tonight at Great Wall Hall in downtown Lansing, Kingdom collapses on the big stage. That is Survivor on Michigan's Rock Station Q106. You're in the Spanitarium. I'm Terry. He's Span.
1: Can't wait for the show tonight.
0: Yeah, dude. Seriously.
1: And I'm off the clock. People know this. When you see me tonight, I'm off the clock, which means I'm not driving a station vehicle. Be a little slow to like be like, hey, Span, how you doing? I'll be listening to Texas Hippie Coalition a little bit. Like,
0: so
1: I got it on Spotify, baby. It'll be delightful.
0: There you go. So a fun fact, Span is much more approachable if you show up with a free drink for him. So there you go.
1: Oh.
0: There you go.
1: How did I never think to say
0: See,
1: that?
0: I am on the clock tonight. I have to actually say things into a microphone and make sense. And in real talk, fam, tonight's show, it is a low-dose show. Super dirt cheap ticket price, even at the door. Unlike tickets for this band's big tour.
1: Yeah.
0: They have added a whole bunch of M72 tour dates. None of them are anywhere near us. I mean, closest ones like Indianapolis or Cleveland.
1: Well, hey, if you have a spare 15 grand, you can go see them at Sphere. I mean, there is that.
0: But yeah, it is Metallica on Q106.

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1: I cannot song. Get enough. Okay, I've said that enough. Like, wow. I sat in the studio earlier this morning and just, I kept hitting preview on the song and cranking up the speakers. That song just, it gets me every inch of me, every molecule just wants to start doing backflips.
0: It should, man. These guys are like Juilliard-trained musicians,
1: and
0: dude.
1: And it's one thing to be Juilliard. I remember hearing somebody describe musicianship like some people are artists and others are engineers. And mm-hmm. I won't name the ones who are kind of like engineers, but the ones who are artists, man. Ooh, Dead Poets Society, hell yeah.
0: 1,000,000,000%. 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

0: Dagameth, angry again. It's on Michigan's Rock Station, Q106. Here in the Spanitarium, I'm Terry, he's Span.
1: The band of he with all the salt. The guy's so salty, he was born in the Pacific Ocean, Dave Mustaine.
0: Just imagine how mad he'd be if you heard me calling him Dagameth.
1: Bro, I would just stand back and avoid the splash damage.
0: I have actually interviewed him. He, you know.
1: Yeah,
0: he,
1: but you're like a politician when it comes to interviews. You can like.
0: First of all, how dare you compare me to a politician? How dare welcome. You?
1: You don't do no controversial stuff. You go like, you'll lean over the edge a little bit, just kind of see where they're feeling. But you don't like go, hey, why are you so salty, Dave? Because that's what I want to hear. But wait, your interviews are really good, and I'm really impressed with all the work you do.
0: Thank you, sir.
1: But people hear me talk, they must think he must be glazing Terry all the time. No, I absolutely do not. I just tell the truth. But that said, his interviews are great. But yeah, I want to hear someone go right at Dave Mustaine. Like, you want to ask how they felt about Ride the Lightning again, don't you?
0: It would be a very quick phone call. I mean, I'm just saying. Honestly, he was very gracious with his time. We dug into some stuff, you know.
1: Okay,
0: it was good. It was good. The only disappointment that I had is that he didn't talk in the Sweating Bullets voice the whole time. I kind of thought, hello, Terry, it's me again. You know, he has a normal speaking voice. I was a little disappointed, but other than that, he was lovely company.
1: Well, it's a good thing you didn't ask him to do it, because, again, that would have been a short phone call.
0: You know who sounds a little rough? All of the zombies that we have on the air today with the Rocking Dead with Awake and Haunted Attraction. Another round of that coming your way at 4:30. 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Span, what were today's Terry's triple play clues?
1: They were way... like, show me the way. If you know the name of that song, text us at 517-694-QB06. Also, mark, like the name, and dance, like when you shake your booty. So, way, mark, and dance.
0: And the answer?
1: Hall.
0: Hey, he did it!
1: I'm the triple play champ! Fuckle.
0: There you go. Hallway, Hallmark, and what was the other one?
1: Dance Hall.
0: Dance Hall, that's right. So if you texted Hall, H-A-L-L, like Graywall Hall, to 517-694-7106, 517-694-Q106. First of all, go see Kingdom Palax at Graywall Hall.
1: Please, tonight, come with me.
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2: It's the Storm Tracker 6 forecast on Q106.
15: Partly cloudy to mostly cloudy skies continue throughout the overnight hours tonight, with temperatures dropping back into the 50s. We do see our high temperatures warm up slightly for tomorrow, but sticking in the low to mid 70s, with partly cloudy skies throughout the day and not much chance of rainfall, barring the evening hours. For Storm Tracker 6, I'm meteorologist Daniel Nemus.
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0: Michigan's Rock Station Q106 with the latest from Five Finger Death Punch and Nails in the Coffin as we crack open the coffin and release the rocking dead.
1: Q106, an awakened haunted attraction, want to hook you up with cash and loot. Become one of the rocking dead. And when with awakened haunted attraction?
0: I am having entirely too much fun talking in spooky voice during this whole campaign.
2: I just hope they talk in a really good zombie voice. I had one guy do the high pitch, and I was like, it's about time somebody did that. The ones that sound like they have venom in their teeth. I don't know if that's actually a thing, but yeah, give me a variety. 10 seconds, don't play, just show out your zombiness.
0: Let's make it happen. 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You do that, give us your best zombie impersonation, and you could join us for our horror trivia tournament coming up Saturday, September 26th at Awaken Haunted Attraction. Huge prizes on the line. Jump on it. And while you do that, enjoy some GNR on Q106.

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2: Hailstorm like a woman can. It's on Michigan's Rock Station, Q106. I'm Terry. He's Span.
1: I am.
2: It's the Spanantarium. Oh, wait. I have to press this button.
3: 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Become one of the rocking dead. And when with awakened haunted attraction?
2: So, fun story here. 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We ask you to be caller six and do an impression of a zombie. And we got our caller six, and I'm not going to name her name, but she was like, oh, wait, I have to do that? I'm too shy.
1: Oh, my God.
2: So here's the deal, fam. That increases your odds of winning this big horror trivia contest
1: we have
2: coming up on Saturday, September 26th. So how about tomorrow, 10:30, 12:30, 2:30, or 4:30? We're going to ask you to be caller six again. Do your best zombie impersonation. You don't have to be shy.
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1: Thank you.
2: We're not trying to get you doxxed.
1: Right? Do you.
2: There you go, man, because we got big prizes on the line for this, man. It is the Rocking Dead. 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
12: Hi out there, folks. Sundance. Boy, when you hear that name, you're saving money and having fun. I hope, anyway. If you're not, come on over here and complain. Hey, I'll tell you what. If your body needs some work, that's where, well, you got to see whatever you're seeing. 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But if the car body needs some work, come on over and see us. 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

0: Michigan's rock station Q106 is Rage Against the Machine. You're in the Spanitarium with Span.
1: I'm Terry. Yes, that's right. Rage Against the Machine, killing in the name of. We won't do what you tell us. Unless you're the FCC, in which case we'll chop the hell out of a
0: 100%.
1: Song.
0: What are you asking, sir?
1: I know, right? It's like, it's not our fault. It's the government. You know,
0: you're right.
1: Go yell at them, okay? And while you're yelling at the government, just like the rest of us,
0: yes.
1: Let's enjoy the latest from Ashes to New. It is Die For You on Q106. It's 6

0: Michigan's Rock Station, Q106, with the latest from Moon Fever and Bury Me. What's up? I'm Terry Stevens. You're in the Spanitarium. He is Span.
1: I am. That song's so good.
0: Well, is it good enough for you to sing along to it? Do you like to holler along to it?
1: I do like to holler along to it. What does that have to do with me? I mean, I'm admitting, but okay.
0: You hollering and singing is fine.
1: I do sing all the time,
0: and you can't win anything for it. But the folks listening can. Deets on How after Van Halen, Q106.

0: Buck Cherry, Crazy Biatch. It's on Michigan's Rock Station, Q106. You're in the Spanitarium. I'm Terry. He's Span.
1: Crazy Biatch. It sounds like you're speaking French or something.
0: Biatch. Soccer bleu.
1: Soccer bleu.
0: Pardon me when I parlez-vous de français.
1: Do you have any butter?
0: Yes. So, Span, if I had a nickel for every time I was at a karaoke night and I heard somebody get up on that stage, man or woman or anywhere in between, if I had a nickel for every time I saw somebody get up on that karaoke stage and start screeching Crazy Biatch, I would have all of the nickels. Like, it's like guaranteed at every karaoke night someone's going to do that one.
1: And they always think they're so cute when they do it. They either think they're doing it perfectly with their little goofy sachet hips, or they think they're being ironic.
0: You know, honestly, I think it's more like that. Do you ever watch It's Always Sunny in Philadelphia?
1: I have seen some of it, yes.
0: Okay, there's one episode where the gang thinks they're getting away with, they're doing some cool dance number at their high school reunion, but they're completely zooted on recreational pharmaceuticals. And I feel like, I feel like the 15 sheets to the wind drunk person on the stage of the karaoke screaming Crazy Biatch. I feel like they're having that moment.
1: Yes, they think they're one of the performers from Dancing with the Stars when actually they're Joey Louis Dreyfus or Eileen from Seinfeld.
0: Yes.
1: Every time, over and over.
0: But this is the thing, fam. If you are that drunk person, you could still win Scary-oke. So we're going to be taking over Awake and Haunted Attraction coming up here in October. I'm living there this October.
1: Basically, yes.
0: They should just put up, I'll be staying in the psychedelic clown-filled terror maze. So, Scary-oke, it's a horror-themed karaoke contest, Friday, October 2nd. So, here's the deal. You sign up at Q106FM.com. You got to do it fast. We're limiting this to the first 30 people, so we don't have to be there until Halloween.
1: Yeah, that would be nice.
0: You got to be at least 21 to compete. And here's the thing. You need to bring your people with you that night because your fans will decide who wins.
1: See, and you got to juice the numbers by bringing your people. So when they're shouting, they can outshout other people, especially that one loudmouth-ass friend you can't stand. Let them earn your friendship a little bit extra that night.
0: There you go, man. Scary-oke, big prizes on the line. I think the top prize is like 500. And again, you don't have to be good at singing. You just have to be good at bringing friends with you.
1: There you go. That's the goal.
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2: It's the Storm Tracker 6 forecast on Q106.
9: Partly cloudy to mostly cloudy skies continue throughout the overnight hours tonight, with temperatures dropping back into the 50s. We do see our high temperatures warm up slightly for tomorrow, but sticking in the low to mid 70s, with partly cloudy skies throughout the day and not much chance of rainfall, barring the evening hours. For Storm Tracker 6, I'm meteorologist Daniel Nemus.
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1: Michigan's Rock Station Q106 with Theory of a Dead Man. That's Winnebago Lay Low in the Spanitarium. I'm Span. What the hell are you doing?
0: I'm firing up the hype machine. It is show night in mid-Michigan.
1: Hell yes.
0: Hype machines. I need to
1: okay,
0: get some
1: that's dorky as hell,
0: I got to get some starter fluid. But okay, hype machine's getting fired up after live on Q106.

0: Michigan's Rock Station Q106 here on the Spanitarium. I'm Terry. He's Span.
1: I am.
0: And that is Set It Off and Rotten. So a while back, I saw Set It Off at St. Andrew's Hall. I took my kid there. One of our record buddies hooked me up with a...
1: Hold up. Was this during or after the floor bubble?
0: What the hell is the floor bubble?
1: There was a period of time where if you had been to St. Andrew's Hall, you could feel the floor bouncing underneath you anytime anything was going on. And it's one of the reasons St. Andrew's was shut down for like 7 months.
0: Oh, damn.
1: Because they had to fix the floor. Because, I mean, there was people about to fall through into the shelter below.
0: Oh, damn. No, this was post-bubble.
1: So, okay, yeah. Cool.
0: Floor was just fine.
1: Good.
0: And the Set It Off guys were really nice. They were very gracious and accommodating with my daughter and her friends. And it's very sweet guys. But so I'm watching the show, and Set It Off is kicking everyone's ass. It's great.
1: Just, they are a badass show.
0: Oh, so high energy. But as I'm looking around at Graywall Hall, or not Graywall Hall, at St. Andrew's Hall, I'm like, huh, this is about the size of Graywall Hall.
1: Yes, it is.
0: We could do a show like this.
1: Yes, we could.
0: In Lansing. And tonight, we are. Because tonight at Graywall Hall in downtown Lansing, Kingdom Collapse is taking the big stage. You have heard their song Survivor for weeks now on Q106.
1: And you probably saw them at Upheaval earlier this summer, so...
0: And you're upvoting the hell out of it in the Q World Order.
1: There you go.
0: That song's got a rocket strapped to its ass in the Q World Order, dude.
1: Hell yeah, let's keep it forever, people, please.
0: There you go, fam. So here's what I'm saying, fam. Kingdom Collapse, they're playing tonight at Graywall Hall in downtown Lansing, along with Approaching Autumn, Dead Witch, and a band we are going to play in just a sec on Q106. If you want the big shows to go to Lansing instead of, or maybe in addition to, Detroit, Grand Rapids,
1: yes.
0: If you're tired of driving a three-hour round trip or a two-hour round trip...
1: I sure the hell am.
0: I like driving 20 minutes to see a show and then driving home 20 minutes, right?
1: Yes. Oh, I like driving there and taking an Uber home.
0: Hey! There you go. I'm going to have to have...
1: Because I'm responsible.
0: I'm going to have you provide a sample and a cup tomorrow before you clock in.
1: You don't want to do that.
0: It's going to be smoking.
1: Yes. Yes.
0: But real talk, fam, if you want the big shows to happen, it is important that you show up when they do happen. Graywall Hall tonight, Kingdom Collapse, Dead Witch, Approaching Autumn, and the band we're going to play next on Q106. And we'll keep bothering Set It Off to play here.
1: We're
0: working on it. We'll harass them. We're stalking them. We're doxing them.
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12: 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Now, Tom Barrett is serving Michigan in Congress, fighting to make life more affordable by lowering taxes for working families, making our communities safer by standing with police and stopping the flow of fentanyl. Tom Barrett stood up to his party when it mattered, because Tom Barrett stands for us. But William Lawrence calls himself a socialist, a radical political activist more extreme than any Michigan Democrat. Lawrence called repeatedly to defund the Lansing police, founded a radical environmental group that called to abolish prisons, and even raised bail money for domestic terrorists. William Lawrence is too dangerous for Michigan and unfit for Congress.
13: I'm Tom Barrett, candidate for Congress, and I approve this message.
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0: Dude, I can't wait to hear that tonight at Graywall Hall in downtown Lansing. Heartsick, one of your openers for the big Kingdom Collapse show. That is My Funeral on Q106. Here on the Spanitarium, I'm Terry, he's Span.
1: Gonna make it right, cause tonight, oh!
0: He's possessed by the spirit of Phil Collins.
1: You damn right, I need me some Heartsick with Kingdom Collapse, Dead Witch, and Approaching Autumn tonight, please.
0: Hey, Sebastian Bach's excited about it, too. 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

0: New band, The Letdown, Do It For The Love. It's on Michigan's rock station, Q106. You're in the Spanitarium. I'm Terry. He's Span.
1: Some people actually do it for the love and what's coming up next.
0: Well, and some of them do it because they're monsters.
1: Yes.
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0: If today's your birthday, you share it with some people who are a pretty big deal. And we do jokingly refer to this segment as Brilliance and War Crimes. This man's only war crimes are against turtles.
1: Yeah. Yes.
0: Charles Martinet, the voice of Mario in Nintendo games between 1996 and 2023.
1: And Goombas. And the fireflies and everything else. Yeah, dude, I thought it would be like a Japanese fellow who made all them noises. They actually got an American.
0: Yeah. Okay, that's the goal. He was good at it, though, man.
1: It's a Mario.
0: Yahoo! You also share your birthday with another video game legend, the guy who brought us Sonic the Hedgehog, Yuji Naka.
1: I don't think he gets enough credit. I mean, the movies are doing... Actually, they've finally made video game adaptation movies that aren't complete ass.
0: Oh, yeah, right?
1: Oh, my God. Sonic the Hedgehog was threatening to be a nightmare, but they reworked the character and the story was great. Yes. And now they're probably into their fourth movie that may or may not have Jim Carrey. Good for Yuji Naka and good for us.
0: Absolutely. You also share your birthday with Hollywood peeps like Anne Bancroft.
1: Emmy, Oscar, and Tony had a time where women had to fight for every inch of every little bit. Hell yeah, and Bancroft, thank you for what you've given us.
0: You also share your birthday with John Ritter. Yeah, he's kind of gone off the deep end.
1: Has he really? I don't know what he's up to.
0: I'm thinking of a different guy. No, John Ritter, he was aces. He was good. I'm confusing him with a different dude. Anyway, he was great in Three's Company.
1: Yeah, when he died, it seemed like people in Hollywood were like, he died? Oh my God. Like, it seemed like people were authentically surprised he peaced out. He was in Three's Company, one of the dumbest, awesome shows ever, which, I mean, growing up as a kid, being like, this guy lives with two women who are attractive, and everybody assumes they're doing stuff, and he's never doing anything. This show was so weird.
0: Right. The premise, there's certain things about the premise that haven't aged well. But yeah, classic show. Don Knotts is really good in that one,
1: Don
0: too, yeah.
1: Knotts, whenever he got confused and he would do that.
0: What's going on here? You also share your birthday with director Baz Luhrmann. I really liked his take on Romeo and Juliet, the one that had Leonardo DiCaprio in it back in the day. It had a bitchin' soundtrack, too. It had that one song by Garbage. What is it called? Lovesick, I think is what it was called.
1: I don't know.
0: Oh, so good.
1: I gotta say, I respect the way he does his art, even if I don't care for his movies. And his Leonardo DiCaprio, his Romeo and Juliet, didn't care for it, but I love the soundtrack. His Moulin Rouge, didn't care for it, but I love the visuals. I love it. He is a treasure. Thank you for his art.
0: He has an eye for design. I'll give him that.
1: Yes, he
0: does. And then there's Bryan Singer. Yep, today's Bryan Singer's birthday. That's, yep.
1: He made good movies while being not a good person, allegedly.
0: Allegedly. There you also share your birthday with comedian Bobby Lee. Funny guy.
1: Bobby Lee is weird. I like him in Mad TV. Since then, every time he says something, I'm like, bro, you're just weird, bro. Can we sit you down and get you like some ADHD meds or something?
0: Would he be in your nightmare certain or something? Would he be in your nightmare Texas Hippie Coalition rotation?
1: Yes. Yeah, because it wouldn't leave. It's a black hole of Texas Hippie Coalition.
0: You also share your birthday with NASCAR champion, won the Cup Series 7 times, Jimmy Johnson. Really good at driving in circles.
1: Good for him. It's not circles. For them, it's a straight line because their tires are cambered.
0: Well, there's that part, yes. All right, you also share your birthday with a Super Bowl MVP from in 2020 and 22, Patrick Mahomes.
1: I used to like him. No, I don't. And no, I won't tell you why.
0: What did you have on your fantasy team?
1: No, I can't tell you why because of the communication we got earlier today.
0: Oh, I got you. Yeah, old Patrick. Never had him on my fantasy team, and I don't know. If he's on your fantasy team and you're in my league, I hope he absolutely tanks this season.
1: No, the problem with Patrick Mahomes is Andy Reid will not let them run up the score.
0: There is
1: so you can't rely on him to have big, fat, juicy stats. He plays just well enough to win.
0: Right.
1: That's it.
0: In the world of music, you share your birthday with country legend Hank Williams. Not the junior, the senior, man. Hank Williams, that dude was aces, man. So many great songs from that guy's catalog. You also share your birthday with Ty Tabor, guitarist and singer for King's X. We were going off one of the other King's X guys.
1: Yeah, didn't they just have a birthday like a couple of weeks ago?
0: It must be a party time in the summer for King's X. King's X.
1: I mean, for this band, they deserve every... If I ever meet King's X, I'd be like, yo, here's a... I'm going to buy them a bottle. Be like, if you drink, here you go. If you don't, let me know what you want. I got you.
0: Real talk, fam. King's X is probably the best band that we don't play on Q106.
1: Oh, God.
0: Well, I'd love to someday. We'll try them in the Q World Order. Over My Head should be in rotation.
1: Give me a dollar. Okay, I got to stop.
0: We'll do Dogman. We'll test out Dogman, too, in the Q World Order. You also share your birthday with a Guy Picciotto. He is the singer, songwriter, and guitarist of Rites of Spring and Fugazi. Love Fugazi, dude. Waiting Room, the bass line in Waiting Room is one of the best bass lines of all time. You familiar with the song?
1: No, but bass line in punk rock, really?
0: Oh, boom, boom, boom, boom, boom, boom, boom, boom. All right, you and I will listen to Waiting Room while we're waiting for Kingdom Collapse tonight. There you go. You also share your birthday with the late Keith Flint of The Prodigy.
1: He died?
0: Yeah, dude, he died in 2019. Dude, he was rad. I mean, he just danced and like, yeah, and made noises and stuff. And he was damn good at it, you know?
1: Yeah.
0: And he knew his lane.
1: The reason he was damn good at it is probably part of the reason he's no longer here.
0: There's that part. You also share your birthday with cool Michiganders like Amber Van Wagener of Hastings, Jennifer Smith of Charlotte, and Sylvia Tingay of Fowlerville. If today's your birthday, make it a happy heavy metal one. This song is for you.
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11: It's the Storm Tracker 6 forecast on Q106.
12: Partly cloudy to mostly cloudy skies continue throughout the overnight hours tonight, with temperatures dropping back into the 50s. We do see our high temperatures warm up slightly for tomorrow, but sticking in the low to mid 70s, with partly cloudy skies throughout the day and not much chance of rainfall, barring the evening hours. For Storm Tracker 6, I'm meteorologist Daniel Nemus.
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0: Michigan's Rock Station Q106 here on the Spanitarium. I'm Terry. He's Span.
1: I am.
0: And you were this close to seeing Bill Murray last night in Grand Rapids, man.
1: I was. And then the people I was going to see got sick. And I was like, there's no way I'm taking them to that venue to be to any. I even got a meet and greet, and there's no way I was introducing them to Johnny Frank.
0: Oh, yeah.
1: And being like, so he got 103 temperature after you guys met him. What happened? And I'd just be like,
0: fam, look. Wash your damn hands. It's cold and flu season.
1: Yes, please.
0: Anyhow, all right. Well, coming up, we got a show tonight where no one's sick. Well, I mean, I'm mentally ill. But, you know, aside from that, we'll get to that after The Offspring on Q106.

0: The Pretty Reckless, When I Wake Up, giving me a sneak preview of tomorrow morning on Michigan's Rock Station Q10. Dude, because tonight we're throwing down with Michigan's Rock Station Q106, because tonight at Gray Wall Hall, it is Kingdom Collapse.
1: You will do it soberly. I will do it jubilantly.
0: Here's well, look, after I'm done. See, this is the thing, dude. I go to, like, shows. I do, like, festivals and stuff, too, where I'm, like, emceeing. And I just did one a couple weeks ago in Wisconsin. I emceed a rock fest there. 3 days of rock fest in Wisconsin where they drank. So these folks, they get up at, like, you know, whenever they stagger out of their tents or their campers, yes, and they just start hitting it and getting it right away. So by the time I'm done, and I don't drink when I have to talk on the microphone.
1: Right.
0: I mean, you guys listen to my show. You know, I can barely put two words together sober. Much less when I've got a little bit of Mother Russia or some Frosty Barley Pops in me.
1: Frosty Barley Pops. So, oh, my God.
0: So here's the thing. After I'm done yelling things at drunk people in the crowd, I mean, I might have a couple more, and then I might be feeling rough tomorrow because I start so much later than everybody else.
1: Oh, well, you can start whenever you have to start.
0: There you go, man.
1: Let's just say, when you see me, if my eyes look a little weird, leave me alone. Just leave me alone.
0: There you go. All right. Well, fam, tonight it's Kingdom Collapse, Heartsick, Approaching Autumn, and Dead Witch at Gray Wall Hall.
1: I'm so damn excited. It's going to be so much fun.
0: It's going to be such a lit show. Tickets are available at the door, but do not wait. Get there early. Show up. Catch all the opening acts. They're all badass and mid-Michigan made with Michigan's Rock Station, Q106.
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0: So I left the station for a minute yesterday to drive and get something to eat real quick. And I forgot to bring my glasses. And when I was driving, I thought to myself, man, my vision's blurrier than a Puddle of Mud song. So, yeah. I had to share that dad joke with you because I only told it to myself yesterday.
1: It just makes me mad. You love making me mad with those awful jokes.
0: You're
1: shows.
0: Welcome. Oh, wait, the mics are on. Michigan's Rock Station, Q106. Hey, you're in the Spanitarium. I'm Terry. He's Span.
1: Doors are at 6:30, sucker.
0: Let's go. Kingdom Collapse tonight at Gray Wall Hall in downtown Lansing with Approaching Autumn, Dead Witch, and Heartsick. We will see you there, and if we don't see you there, we'll hang out tomorrow between 3 and 7. Till then, may you be safe, may you be happy, may you be healthy, may you live with these. The Q Rocks is up next with Motionless and White, teaming up with Skylar Gray. It's R.I.P. Q106.

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0: It's the Storm Tracker 6 forecast on Q106.
12: Partly cloudy to mostly cloudy skies continue throughout the overnight hours tonight, with temperatures dropping back into the 50s. We do see our high temperatures warm up slightly for tomorrow, but sticking in the low to mid 70s, with partly cloudy skies throughout the day and not much chance of rainfall, barring the evening hours. For Storm Tracker 6, I'm meteorologist Daniel Nemus.
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